I'm in the last one. Your brother called me, got to join him. I want a good fan. Yes, in Yakupo, one of the two missiles. Tell you, I never want to walk. Sakasi, Sapa, the Cassia, the man, it's a minia. What did it? Why would it do? For how many armor? Famano, I am a blessing. 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

But in Jesus' mind, yes, we are said that. And some pona, Yabisa Radewadi, say a question, Yabiara, who take Captain Jesus from 3 a.m. to 6 a.m.

to 6 a.m. Abinada, the same thing. 4 a.m. to 6 a.m. Wednesdays, Thursdays, Friday, the same thing. 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
1: great, you can shrunk her ready.
0: Amen.
1: Nishra and Captain Jesus, your tea funny, I have four.
0: Amen.
1: Nan can cane, your bishop for a nanny a januma. I'm war, and then you are the same.
0: That's right.
1: Or so, on your will be a racket.
0: Amen.
1: The first time I was so now great, Macha, Mama Ruby. Baby, I will be a no mama, and I'm going to show.
0: Amen.
1: On show on a Wabusian in Ara.
0: Amen. Amen.
1: Great, and there I a dance room.
0: And there a dance room, Apostle.
1: And there I a homie de Biarisa.
0: No cray.
1: Because I know you remember them.
0: Ampa.
1: Now, or Domuna, Yanko Poetum for a dear Acha na Kua. 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
0: okay
1: brabe wen na be bom paye na be dim paye and I get yes, sir.
0: Apostle Patrick, sir.
1: Na bebubu. Na kekem.
0: Ampa.
1: Na wone erade nkwa pam.
0: Nkwa pam.
1: Yeah. We are casting, breaking, bubu, bombo. Hey, hey. So,
0: Ampa.
1: Na, nini na ayo?
0: Aye.
1: Aye. But, your class, I'm going to say, Captain Jesus, ni bibia yo strongko.
0: Captain Jesus, bibia yo strongko.
1: Bibia yo strongko.
0: Apostle.
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0: yeah apostle
1: 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Now that I've been saying you man, now I've been or how or you pan or titi and our family, now I've been doing a film.
0: Nenye ni ono mo,
1: ono ono o obre. Na what's it amaniem? 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Uhu she. Na ye chafas be a 4 days. Yeah, we'll be or how 1 week. Yeah, obe we understand how that's a sunu ara.
0: Oh, apostle, no.
1: Yeah, but no, we put na ne humpo ton humpo dia.
0: Oh my goodness.
1: No, who said ne we man ne humpo. What you say? Na ebane sadi a wo leader no. I just say wo nka apem no fo no ho. What you say? Because apem no emu ba ko pe. Osori a obubu nkonue ni na.
0: Oh my goodness.
1: Osan kabrechire die ni na. Osan tumi die ye ni na. So what you say? Wo die ne say wo a wo ye leader no. Now, ultimate bow who suffer for his amranes, oh, yeah, Nyamiaquan.
0: Oh, my goodness.
1: As I was saying, Uncle Potu for Jadum.
0: Umpa.
1: No, young wadding. Now, the yes, I didn't. And he said, Opa, Captain Jesus, prayer house. Uber who say, Yeni, Yeni, Nada, Fomboko.
0: Boko.
1: What I say? Do you for Nan Uncle Potu for, or then I tell you,
0: oh, my goodness.
1: Nene ye fe.
0: Mpa.
1: Tu sa o to nebo o shisha ne nye ma wa ye na diye che se. 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Ah. 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
1: So.
0: Se ni a mi ye muse se ye no.
1: Sa.
0: E ne diye monti ya si yo.
1: Wo.
0: 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Oh my goodness.
1: E mi bebe ansa na mati ya se.
0: Apostle Muda,
1: if you say Sanity, what about all night? Your sister found matters of craft and so I had to one at now that you are home. Above four and ne would you for Jima and I'm a dozen. Above four, oh yeah, oh, and Yamima, where Juma or Kadi is a animal, oh, we are you for.
0: Oh my goodness.
1: Then you say, Biara, Ubedi, I dance you.
0: Amen.
1: Ubedi, I dance here.
0: Amen.
1: Because Ubedi, I dance here. Oni be jiwa brabo.
0: Amen.
1: Na wohu mu se ampa. Eh sana mi so Awurade dome.
0: Oh my God.
1: Ana sana mi so Awurade o na ni kumi ho.
0: Oh my God.
1: Ne den e ba ya na afie de emre bebre ni no ma wo twetwe den na dade saa na mi hu. 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Eye asankase. Asama government school, ha? I order for Mr. Would you put your man, Yakupo to phone, none in a dinko move? Not just an hour to be a young finance, Emma Michim Waha,
0: Asham,
1: Yanin Yakupo to for Emma Isha. But for last week, there you'll be dough. If you had desired names to see your order. Now, what's some one of my day? Now, what chain quiet
0: day?
1: What chain I a day? And then I will chain a gem. Odofo, Mr. Name come for doing with your mouth.
0: Amen.
1: And that day are a mount nine, maybe say a shaman government school.
0: That's
1: what I'm on a bra. Rabbi Shay, I'm
0: not going to be in the near Chiri. I don't know what I am and one apostle.
1: Abel,
0: baby, I'll be your hoka.
1: Ashaman,
0: baby,
1: Ashaman, it's just so uncle Ruby also. Whoever mm. Now, Hoka, why son a great working?
0: No crap, I
1: saw my dinner home. What I say, and to crab beer will first be out also by a shaman government school. Who goes and for do baby sister, she won't move a fair fit.
0: Umpa.
1: When you're a honoma, who do station when I can say,
0: make a government school,
1: a government school. Yes, and
0: one, the one,
1: why I say, one Nancy, what also Nancy Craig, one Nancy, 5 minutes.
0: What will room?
1: Oh,
0: what will room?
1: Now, I'll be saying, I'm not where you can't wait. Or offer me comfort doom with your movie, Biara.
0: Men,
1: Yampi, Aqua, Yaminipa, Yammy. I don't want what your man on.
0: And
1: we'll do. And so. Hey. 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
0: me
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0: say
1: to na mo na bra na wo ba na ba be she nyame akwa we ya ro fo ba sisiri bia
0: wo
1: ya sia wo ba ye won sire bi da.
0: Okay.
1: Amen.
0: Amen.
1: Amen. Amen. Amen. Amen. Amen. Amen. Amen.
0: Amen. Amen.
1: Amen.
0: Amen. Amen. Amen. Amen. Amen. Amen. Amen. Amen. Amen. Amen. Amen. Amen. Amen.
1: Amen.
0: 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Amen. Amen. Amen. Amen. Amen. Amen. Amen. Odum ni mubudu. Oh my God.
1: Efrayangwana ni.
0: Oh.
1: Reshie go de maso. Enro
0: di yesia aseda.
1: U sori ya. Ya do ribo odum so.
0: Se u di ka sori ya.
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1: Wa do ye resanda.
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1: Akumase.
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1: 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Odom ni bro.
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1: 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Rishigo ni masu.
0: Oh my God.
1: Di adum ribo odum so.
0: Eh?
1: Mary Santini Nyako Pong.
0: Ayam bididididi
1: Abaha. Waaye, Rinsada. Oh.

0: I say, Won't change, nay, I was so. Now, why? I got him for you. Why have I now? Also, I have a panawa. I say, I'm going to say, I'm going to say, I'm going to say, I'm going to say, I'm going to say, I'm going to say, I'm going to say, I'm going to say, I'm going to say, I'm going to say, I'm going to say, I'm going to say, I'm going to say, I'm going to say, I'm going to say, I'm going to say, I'm going to say, I'm going to say, I'm going to say, I'm going to say, I'm going to say, I'm going to say, I'm going to say, I'm going to say, I'm going to say, I'm going to say, I'm going to say, I'm going to say, I'm going to say, I'm going to say, I'm going to say, I'm going to say, I'm going to say, I'm going to say, I'm going to say, I'm going to say, I'm going to say, I'm going to say, I'm going to say, I'm going to say, I'm going to say, I'm going to say, I'm going to say, I'm going to say, I'm going to say, I'm going to say, I'm going to say, I'm going Oh, my goodness.
1: Odom ne pa se homa.
0: Eh, if you

0: Hey,
1: papa, we. 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I say, you know, I'm a man, Israel, and came. And I brought town for a food, and she had a daughter.
0: I'm
1: coming, me and your monos.
0: Oh, Jehovah.
1: Nancy, she can't come grabbing your coupon.
0: Oh, oh, oh, oh, oh, oh, oh, oh, oh, oh, oh, oh,
1: oh, oh,
0: oh, oh, oh, oh, oh, oh, oh, oh, oh, oh,
1: so what you say? Now we be now my 059 no. So it me eh you would dare. Oh my goodness.
0: San etie so one him one nemo ho. Na bo fo atwa wo ho ahia.
1: Apostle.
0: O return trungo da ni na.
1: Captain Jesus.
0: Wo ahun ti fo bo mu ka se.
1: Oh.
0: Onko oni ira.
1: I will say Kwaseda numbers no so. Kwaseda
0: numbers no so. Yes, we did not
1: know. 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
1: Baby Biara will be an osabri anopei. 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
2: Dog.
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1: 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Bishop Niche Niche. Bishop Denche. Hey, Bishop.
2: Dog.
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2: Yeah.
1: Minim se bia minkwa na me fele ne sadia.
2: Yo, dog me that siano pay. And I pay Michia, it's for Yina, Niasha for.
1: That's right.
2: When I'm here soon, Jay, and come when you
1: Amen.
3: Amen.
1: Amen.
2: It's here, your mamma, and your papa, and your Ashama government school, and I pay.
1: That's right.
2: Omonia, and Yang, Sabre.
1: That's right.
2: Assume Jay, if you saw, and come will be here.
1: Amen.
2: Yeah, papa, nyame di ifo.
1: Hey.
2: Isaac of Osu Hinejima.
1: Hey, the oracle.
2: And you anopei.
1: Mm.
2: Osoro asumye.
1: Mm.
2: And kan. And in the bush yenina.
1: Amen. Amen.
2: Dog anopei.
1: Mm.
2: And no cra and ray papa church idea.
1: No cra bishop.
2: 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And then o Christo ni biara. 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
1: Tie.
2: Ojira gate na no a all two.
1: Why you looking gate?
2: It all two gates you na no. Or there radi ase.
1: Oh my goodness.
2: Or dey kwa djuma.
1: Mm.
2: If you say wan sorry ntem into time e beat no.
1: Bishop.
2: But Bianca, you want say ye and say ye sorry ah. Ye there radi ase na so ye captain this and it's near. Ya tete no a. Na ke di kan kwa there radi ase wa forbo. Ekwanso asana ya sori aye ye bibia
1: ano de no korepa bishop
2: mti adura papa kan na na msi yes this is true
1: bishop
2: this is true ya pese ye sisa sam no so biom
1: okay
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1: se ade na aye spiritual because odi for se asam ne be duru no enye se bia or tenance in or plan A,
2: yes,
1: a dream vini,
2: or so my jail
1: home.
2: My jail
1: home.
2: Now, a radio yano qua for no,
1: oh my God,
2: or they are some suman the be form or the money ma. I will breast simu,
1: and
2: say, Baya, the money be fast samano, na a whom for so abba, the palenche.
1: Oh my goodness.
2: I don't pay a radio or yano qua for no, as the name in a canoe.
1: Amen.
2: Na
1: amen
2: ene eye da

0: ra.
1: Oh.
0: The super be on that the digital mofra. I and I fe.
1: No, be
0: sure.
1: Oh.
0: That new year program wa ha. She said yeah, it was this sunny abasa peja. Program nan wa yes gidi gidi gidi gidi. Now a kolebi.
1: Oh.
0: Michel said, I don't know, Alcolano, or Passo Sachina Papa and Papa Ted Tao. Wow!
1: Abba, we did for dear. It's up and every view, cause why, shall we?
0: Sam don't know, I may pass a tear for you now, and who no more tears, yes, eh? Upon you will be our banner, Ubisiano, Ubanquan, dear, Ubuno, Ubanquan, dear,
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0: e wa ashama government school
1: next saturday ko be mo
0: next saturday ya and ne if you are not power copy menu, menu, menu, and was rash from no ebu book on the other ever cost. No moment, no pain
1: all night. Okay.
0: And your night. And no pain copy me running in a
1: trance.
0: No one on one.
1: Yeah.
0: Just all Baba Tuna. Or no one no bet nasi. Or no way didn't come
1: on. That's right.
0: They would tell how when we are money and no. Now I'm my one country. Now I catch us away the away ya. A big boy flow so
1: boy flow so. Bishop, amen. Bishop,
0: dog.
1: Radiatity, radina mudi for Saturday.
0: Yes.
1: Iti. Okay. What dear for anusina me ye nti asimbiwa ha.
0: Mate. I come pesa me di san number way etuja.
1: What aroma?
0: Aye. And I say a 4 year number no.
1: Okay.
0: And I pay. What sorry. Na eradia ma wonkwa moje die fusane wo mu tekrema dabodwemu ekasa from the 1st of January to the 3rd of October 2026
1: okay
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1: okay
0: na no money is 0 5 9 0 5 9 8 2 9 8 2 9 2 0 2 0 9 4 9 4
1: Okay. That's right.
0: Edinya beba no.
1: Beba no.
0: Now, dog.
1: Bishop,
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0: 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No money is 0 5 5 7 8 8 7 8 8 2 4 2 4 2 5 2 5 0 5 5 0 5 5 7 8 8 7 8 8 2 4 2 4 2 5 2 5 Kosala yisubi. 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
0: Jima.
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0: Nti umu se enam nine na so. But modi ana kosa for ebi. Na ube fu nyanku pweni onyam.
1: Amen.
0: Ewo busumi October.
1: October, yeah.
0: Na uso webe dia dance.
1: Amen.
0: Amen.
1: Amen.
2: Amen.
1: Bonsema Bishop. Bonsema Bishop. Abusuya Bishop Benjamin Fifi Addison. And I would say in Kano, maybe I'm a friend of correct Bishop. Aha. And I pay Bishop or 2 years for. And I make us Bishop now I do out of 14 in Kana say, oh, here, no. Or your Bishop, I can say, yeah, a Dean Bishop. Aha. Yes, a Dean Bishop, no, can I turn also there be? Oh, yes, of Pong, Moose of Pong. Ah, oh no, what fast of Diemu? I say, what fire, assembly my muan and Timua, Babe MP, aha, and I say, what be a president? No, aha, sir, na Bishop, a rade, then I form what the Abbey do some person. It is all can send beer. I told you, I was sent to me, Gumi, Mitty, dinner, ready these. Wow, or of Ninsamini and Akakuma, fa, na Ababwa. I was here. Sabre mamene mame dada yengure muhamra. 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
2: Dok, ma u draw me na ite.
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1: 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Many of my day will be on my J. No, no, no, young Ashama here because, on my work program or Keba Hame Life, KJ Ashama Government School Law, Motuno, my day will be on my Noko Bo, my Melizzi.
2: You, Doc, open no.
1: That's right.
2: It be my way, they join me, can have no fan on a Motuno, it bleed a radio.
1: Amen.
2: Ne, it can for Henny in a time with Captain Jesus to a bill.
1: That's right.
2: Maune jolly.
1: Amen.
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2: 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Wangame deke prophet nga Ashaman Government School.
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2: snake nge ashama government school
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1: yeah
2: 5 me
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2: 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G Captain Jesus o.
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2: 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Ma de mo ko o. 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
1: 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Yeah.
2: Oh, dog.
1: Oh, Captain Jesus.
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2: 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Ke ba Captain Jesus. 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
1: That's right.
2: Ne wakla waja maunge tuwe mijo mimi.
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1: 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Mo pe ko ha mo bi e.
2: Pe ko ha we ko. You come and ang school ya na dreaming ya blue. Mo hi pay hame. Ma u draw me ma ban.
1: Okay.
2: Na dreaming ya ma blue.
1: Amen.
2: Na ma leni.
1: Oh.
2: Ma u ne job.
1: Ma u ne job ya class. I was here, Mammy Lizzie, and I work on in your idea, Chile, and Sabre, Mamma Passa, better than the so called Butam Rassi, and Mamma Magana Tanassi, Sabre, Yamidi for so, Watanassi, Anessa, because, who did for I, Papa Baba Cassano. Pastor Bernardi,
3: dog.
1: So for Penny Anania,
3: dog.
1: Pastor Bernard,
3: dog.
1: Hello, Muselia.
3: Hello. How fun, man?
1: Nyamala Baju. 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I'm a lolly. I'm here to a lolly. But I'm a lolly. I'm a lolly. I'm a lolly. I'm a lolly. I'm a lolly. Pastor. I'm a lolly. Nebbie before I could be Yamala Baju.
3: Yeah, no, my.
1: Ah. Pastor. For Mauta. Oh, howdy.
3: Mauta, nyama fun.
1: Egg be a nyegba.
3: Yeah.
1: And yet the biada monobo na mefufu Anthony Loko be a word for ya board do gole.
3: Natepe.
1: Pastor Shama government school new legiman view.
3: Natepe.
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3: Half in an anon an hour. Yeah, my baby, I'm not to room, but she act well. I can feel be a mere buntu.
1: Okay,
3: it all to roll. 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Yeah, my child, a Kellerman now. That's the Alessico, child, a lemon or qua.
1: That's right.
3: Can feel be one ella. And you and your bubuneta will a quala. Tammy, I'm your grown up in my one year.
2: I'm
3: like the shack book, Paul, who bore me. The shack book, Paul, was draw to me.
1: Okay.
3: Na yirakata en bi kenya ofa jijinu de ma wona kweno
1: le
3: yesu kristo pon koma
1: amen
3: dok nde mila shaman government school
1: pastor manu viu
3: enya ni ke ma ukodo prophet jibe consider nu wu de si adala
1: okay
3: mi abado ashaman government school
1: that's right
3: memre da Kosra Jorag Bende Koka Mika Kamia Bagba Kamijo.
1: Yeah.
3: Yeah.
1: See I can Jurag be in the Mila Domoro.
3: Yeah.
1: The Kwaka my Missago.
3: Mila Dogo and they could cafe me for me agbajo.
1: Mila
3: Beka Kamia u Kosra Bienula. 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
3: Mia Chiazo Sam.
1: Mila were ready.
3: Mia Chiazo Sam. 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
3: 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Ye be give gan ye government school. Government school la ye na atareka to be wudo felera.
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3: 7, 8, 8, 2, 4, 2, 5, 2, 5, 2, 5, 2, 5, 2, 5, 2, 5, 2, 5, 2, 5, 2, 5, 2, 5, 2, 5, 2, 5, 2, 5, 2, 5, 2, 5, 2, 5, 2, 5, 2, 5, 2, 5, 2, 5, 2, 5, 2, 5, 2, 5, 2, 5, 2, 5, 2, 5, 2, 5, 2, 5, 2, 5, 2, 5, 2, 5, 2, 5, 2, 5, 2, 5, 2, 5, 2, 5, 2, 5, 2, 5, 2, 5, 2, 5, 2, 5, 2, 5, 2, 5, 2, 5, 2, 5, 2, 5, 2, 5, 2, 5, 2, 5, 2, 5, 2, 5, 2, 5, 2, 5, 2, 5, 2, 5, 2, 5, 2, 5, 2, 5, 2, 5, 2, 5, 2, 5

0: 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And I say, where it, and they will be betting me, hey, and someone who brought from one. 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Mr. Opedjan, Suma, be a far, oh, sir. 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
1: 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The one afu aso ama odeaba.
0: That's right.
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0: 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That's a science song.
1: Yes.
0: Yeah.
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0: oh
1: your toy
0: oh my god
1: nipa
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1: nipa and so say na no si moto no so hwe na beti ni ade e kra no e be ye o se
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0: efa ta
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0: Oh.
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0: Yeah,
1: empa. 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
1: 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So wo ya babu no.
0: Yeah.
1: I ntino abomodia so aye. Model no. Me pacho. Yeah, apostle pacho any bishop. Model ni tree no. 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
0: Yes.
1: Asa. 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
0: Okay.
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1: 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If you send to Tiana, and can be a course, so not be bray yet, but at your how be so bray.
0: Oh,
1: na biaye we, oba,
0: biaye,
1: and I would see it would be for the beer, ube sia de.
0: Amen.
1: Yeah, papa Michael, ala bila eti, a hase me kase, nyamin sham.
0: Amen.
1: And I'm not saying, yeah, okay. Or saying, yeah. For a boy, if you are in your mo, but a dear, yes,
0: oh no,
1: a dear, was yeah, ya papa, no, near mammy, no, baby. Mimi say, Nanka, still cry me, work on Tokan.
0: Okay.
1: Just a repent to cry, I took a camera wrongly, yeah. Me ye kom kakra oha na me pese but papa can say be o se obra en ye ne no won tokwa
0: na nya nipa
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0: be Captain Jesus
1: so be at ye time with Captain Jesus e ya de pa anope bi ayen sorry na enti e sa program nya me di for ne na pam for e wo ensempi e de ma na ni nyina no ye be ko so say,
0: okay.
1: Captain Jesus.
0: Amen.
1: Enyai wasori.
0: Enyai wasori.
1: Efa ne panibi.
0: Nukure.
1: Afakobwa.
0: Wow.
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1: Doc, we yes, are inviting the whole of Ghana.
0: Mm.
1: Actually, you should have been speaking like this to the youth.
0: Okay.
1: Because you are a youth and they will understand you better.
0: You better. Okay.
1: How long have you followed Papa, Dr. Amuzu? How long?
0: Have you followed Papa?
1: Yes.
0: So many years, my.
1: So many years. You can't give a number to it.
0: Oh. Mamia Magana.
1: Okay, doc. I assume about 15 years.
0: Yeah.
1: Oh, Mami Lizzie, am I lying? Mami Lizzie is speaking. So everyone, Apostle is here, Bishop is here. And we speak like this because some of us do not understand our language so well.
0: That's right.
1: Unfortunately, that's right. Doc,
0: Mamia Magana.
1: You know, some people are. I don't want to use, they can interpret better.
0: Okay.
1: I am not a good interpreter.
0: Okay.
1: Probably some of us can speak the language, but we cannot interpret it the way it should be.
0: Wow.
1: And if I should go back to the local language, dog, me can't say something to where we say, yana, omo interpreted, bro, for no, omo, enye easy, bro, for ne can, or yana, or the oya, also can. And now form cra, say, what say, baby, so, na, yes, it can. This is old Junior Hosa, na, because Madame Fubia Selma Okaya, Ubia or no interpreting sophono brofwa, or can set winning fence, fence, a buyer,
0: ya, my buyer, ya, fence,
1: ain't you know, they all preaching or say it's an offense, now they all interpreting and say, a buying.
0: Ah,
1: and now, or any, no, see, it is an offense, not say, a buying,
0: because
1: I'm trying to say, one can you. No, say, I mean, it's an offense to steal from somebody's farm. Or so, so for say, Obia, you know, for who buying. Obia, you know, for who that they buying. So, steal, no, a metal, I say.
0: That's right.
1: So, it's an offense to steal from, or so, Obia, you know, for who that they buying. They say, well, can't they are too many. No, bro, who can you easy? But then the little we can will do. We are inviting the whole of Ghana.
0: Hallelujah.
1: To the great hall at Ashaman Government School. We always remind Ghanaians that there is a special grace of God operating here.
0: That's right.
1: In Ghana.
0: Mm.
1: And just as it happened with the birth of Christ, I think Christ was born in a town where people felt that, what good can come out of this place?
0: Oh my goodness.
1: And it's amazing that that story is replaying now.
0: Mm-hmm.
1: Sometimes people say that, Ashaman, Ashaman. But that is where the gift of God has appeared. That is where it pleased God to let his gifts come and dwell. And he's here for the whole of Ghana.
0: Wow.
1: Everybody. Whatever it is.
0: Okay.
1: That your situation is come. Mm. And meet up with the prophets of God.
0: Hallelujah.
1: At Ashaman Government School. He's going to be here today and tomorrow.
0: Tomorrow Sunday.
1: Yes, and tomorrow Sunday.
0: That's
1: I think every weekend you'll be here at Ashaman Government School.
0: That's right.
1: Till the end of the year.
0: That's right.
1: The prophet said one thing.
0: Okay.
1: Aside from we inviting everybody to come and see the prophets with their problems, he said one thing that I won't forget.
0: Okay.
1: He said God gave him permission.
0: Wow.
1: To take something from everybody that listens to him.
0: Okay.
1: He called it harvest time.
0: Harvest time.
1: And that is something I want to encourage a lot of you listening to us to do.
0: Mm.
1: You may not be able to come to Ashaman.
0: Okay.
1: That is fine. But if you come, it will help you. But please, if you are listening, take a little offering and send a certain amount to the number I'm going to mention again.
0: Wow.
1: Please don't think I am telling you stories or I'm like one of those people. No.
0: Okay.
1: Many people, people who doubt a lot, people who argue a lot, people who are always challenging good things.
0: Mm.
1: Most of them have taken that step. Oh, and things goodness. Have turned around for them. Mm. I think there was a certain man, Mr. John Day, if I got the name
0: Mr.
1: right.
0: Yeah, Mr. John Day.
1: That's yes. What, mm. He was also like that, doubting. Yeah. And that's for you. That's what you do. Oh. Today you are on air taking people's money. I'm telling you, the money we have is not even ours.
0: Oh my goodness.
1: And somebody gave it to us. Mm. But I'm not going there. Mm. Wow. Still, it is for you.
0: Wow.
1: The decision to take something and send is yours. Wow. Please, don't doubt.
0: Amen.
1: Take a little amount. And from now till December, that the prophet has given the name harvest.
0: Okay.
1: Make sure you are also reaping your harvest.
0: Wow.
1: The Bible has said that that scripture is always running through my mind. Whatever you sow, you reap.
0: You
1: and it is true.
0: Yeah.
1: Nobody has sowed corn and has been able to harvest something, something else.
0: Mm.
1: Whatever you sow, good or bad, you reap.
0: Okay.
1: It's for that reason that I'm telling you or encouraging you, advising you to sow right. And you will be amazed what you will reap.
0: Wow.
1: Our number is 055-788-2425.

0: 7 8 8 7 8 8 2 4 2 4 2 5 2 5.
1: I personally, as part of this ministry, I always salute this number.
2: That's right.
1: Not just because of how easy it is mentioned,
2: okay,
1: but many lives that this number has turned around. And I want yours to be like that.
2: That's right.
1: And so take any amount you can afford. They are not asking you for something huge. But if you have money, please send it. I have seen people sacrifice very big things to change things in their lives. Mm. And I think it happened once in the Bible. I'm still trying to think about why a king will decide to sacrifice his son, kill his son. And of a truth, it happened in the Bible that things turned in the
2: yes,
1: battle.
2: Yes.
1: And that group was rather winning instead of losing. There is something in sacrifice,
2: yes,
1: but not just sacrificing,
2: okay,
1: but sacrificing to the right place, the fertile place, where that person has a covenant with God.
2: That's right.
1: And I will encourage you, as we invite you here to Ashaman, I would also add that. Please send any amount you can afford, to the number I just mentioned, to support this ministry. And importantly, join us here. Come, take time off and be part of this grace. And you will be happy and you will be blessed.
3: Amen.
1: And whatever it is you are looking for, you will see a step that is heading towards the direction of you receiving what you are looking for, even beyond what you imagined.
2: Okay.
1: The Bible says no eye has seen, no ear has heard of what God can give unto whoever it is that is desiring something.
2: That's right.
1: So as you listen, my dear, please come and visit us at Ashaman. I think the directions have been given. I can give it again.
2: Okay.
1: If it's not going to take time.
2: Wow.
1: If you are coming with your own car.
2: Okay.
1: I don't know. These days maps work, but some of us belong to born before computers.
2: That's right. Yeah.
1: Sometimes you don't know how to use the maps.
2: That's right.
1: Much, but just drive to
2: Ashaman main station. That's right.
1: And I'm praying you meet somebody, but then all the drivers there can show you.
2: That's right.
1: The direction to Ashaman Government School.
2: Yeah.
1: When you ask them that you're going to Ashaman Government School, they'll show you.
2: Okay.
1: The one that is close to the main station, please. There's another one. There's another entrance somewhere leading to Ashaman Government School. Not that one. Please, the one that is close to the main station. If you are ordering Bolt or Uber, location, please set it as Ashaman Government School.
2: That's right.
1: It will bring you straight here. And if you join the public transport like most of us do, join an Ashaman-bound car and then tell them you alight at Ashaman main station.
4: Good.
1: When you get down, please ask any driver, whoever you meet there, that they should direct you to Ashaman Government School.
2: That's right.
1: There's a school close to this place, St. Mary's International. And then there is a hospital, is it a clinic?
2: Yeah.
4: St. Florence.
1: Yes,
4: Florence.
1: Thank you. And latest foam or ash foam?
2: Latest foam.
1: Okay. Yeah. Okay. It's also close to where the government school is.
2: Yeah.
1: It's not far at all from the main station. Please come and have a feel of God's presence.
2: That's right.
1: God's anointing and his grace from his servants. And you'll never be the same again.
3: Amen.
1: Keep listening and watching time with Captain Jesus.
2: Don't change
1: the channel.
2: Hey.
1: Your blessing is here.
2: Oh my
1: God. Wait for it.
2: Hallelujah.
1: Thank you. God bless you.
3: Amen.
4: Don't change the channel.
2: Hey, I was here. Mami Amagana. I don't know. Ose borofo ne kanu masa. Da meti se yesi ye mane ba besuya French you say Chinese you say then.
1: Chinese public schools. Government schools no na omose nko omo beyesa.
2: Private schools di enka ho.
1: Private
2: there say ni panu
1: ne
2: open na. Okay. Yo, anya, eh, chebi ya menomi enu jinemu wa hawa de chonfa, fa putun. Chan, ne, ne, ne, ne, ne, ne, ne, ne, ne, ne, ne, ne, ne, ne, ne, ne, ne, ne, ne, ne, ne, ne, ne, ne, ne, ne, ne, ne, ne, ne, ne, ne, ne, ne, ne, ne, ne, ne, ne, ne, ne, ne, ne, ne, ne, ne, ne, ne, 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
0: ise 430 mu and I away.
1: They say crowd 441.
0: What can ya on home already?
1: Oh,
0: what can ya on home? I'm already.
1: Would you fool be sir?
0: What downloaded actually ready?
1: You fool be sir?
0: And now, what's you want them? What come on, monoso? What for a boss every fuana?
1: Would you fool be sir?
0: What catch the ready?
1: Oh,
0: somebody, you know, go. A for a witch, yeah, no so.
1: Oh.

0: oja eje afarboson. 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
1: Debi o.
0: Debi.
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0: Wo wa farbo no. 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
1: Oh.
0: Ene odi oje firi suru yede.
1: Ababetu.
0: Ebeje wa farbo no atu.
1: Yes. Hey.
0: In the all to you, and as a watcher, I said, Maddie, you know, dear, I am ready. War,
2: yes, sir.
0: After which, yes,
1: well,
0: you may just say, or slow, by a day, a bejimus,
1: hallelujah.
0: You know, no pay,
1: oh,
0: and I no pay. A cra FM a tear for dumb pim. 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
1: Ebe fa emun.
0: Then jamwa F.
1: Wow.
0: And
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0: Radio One. So. And then Radio Mountain.
1: Aye.
0: I TV, I feel phone, you
1: know.
0: Oh. Okay. Yo, only about to me tables a few months.
1: Oh, okay.
0: I went to me every.
1: Every, wow.
0: Emom.
1: What?
0: Late, dear. Why be pa, if you say.
1: Oh.
0: On 1 hour and 4 o'clock, no fun.
2: Okay.
0: A phone, so I said, Chimum, you know. Okay.
1: Wow.
0: And you have a shiny this year.
1: Papa?
0: TV stations are horrible.
1: Facebook, YouTube.
0: And Chedia Nesso.
1: Hey.
0: And Radin Yanko Pans, Mamma, and there, and Opey.
1: Wow.
0: Say, Emphamiso.
1: Yes.
0: Now, on June, see ye.
1: Amen.
0: On June, fancy baby, aye.
1: Amen.
0: And say, my too many.
1: Oh.
0: Nana Giampo. Say, be a met ye. And ye may be a question, I'm saying, hey, Nipper. Yeah, mo bo. Ipe mo bo. Ye wure ni ye ni. 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
1: Yeah.
0: Oh. Na Bible kaye. Ose. Baby, I'll call you a drone a quine what? Son of Bible, because baby, a gin ruby, a bosom, baby, a true ruby, a quine what?
1: Hey,
0: and who's a shan so? A more ding.
1: Wow.
0: Isaiah 57. Wasn't so who will be at any appearance of what you a drone or some bosom was a quine went to my papa.
1: Papa, so will.
0: Papa,
1: hey.
0: Quine went to my papa. Yay,
1: then
0: you will share your body or say, may try and dominate. Oh, and I shall buy the bed.
1: Umbra.
0: Oh, dominate
1: the bed. I
0: could possibly a concert.
1: Yeah.
0: We are concert. Oh,
1: amen.
2: Amen.
0: But you're something that was right.
1: Papa just said, hey, one.
0: Some fans was I am.
1: Papa just said, maybe a good year, Drubia.
0: Maybe a good year, Drubia, quite what?
1: To send me a good music.
0: Amen. And go to good to me. A big puff running his son in him. And who's a shadow crown?
1: Papa has well bet.
0: Oh, I dear, I'll be a long time. What about to say, I bring a sorry name.
2: Papa, Isaiah 57, verse 10, Eban.
0: Eh?
2: What are my?
0: What can that?
2: Eh? Okay.
0: So, quantin tinti, my bread.
2: Oh, quantin tinti, oh, bread, now so anka.
0: Oh, quantin tinti, oh, bread, now so the show.
2: Can say, I'm a ma papa.
0: Na ma papa. I'm a pa.
2: Yes, sir.
0: Well, who?
1: And you.
0: Who can feel strong or better, baby? I'll quiet you, break quiet it here. There's one, papa.
1: Amen.
0: Shran Kamo.
1: Amen.
0: Sabri, Manyofe.
1: Manyofe.
0: Okomo Monosu
3: 0555 788 7825 2 4 2 4 2 5 2 5 0 5 5 0 5 5 7 8 8 7 8 8 2 4 2 4 2 5 2 5
0: Enipa 25 enchia mishishia wo mumunusu.
2: Yes, sir.
1: Okay.
0: Sabrina, I can meet me and son. Let's just say, ana dumien sa. Dumien sa na nunum apo.
2: Wow.
0: 13 minutes to 5.
2: Wow.
0: Sabre, enipa, edu nunum. I'm home, papa.
2: Yes, sir.
0: More maki moho. 200 Ghanas.
2: Yes, sir.
1: For Cassau.
2: Yes, sir.
0: Ma, obi be in me may papa a pack of back on a mamma for come. For our canipa.
2: 25
0: Mama 200 Ghana cedis.
2: Yes, sir.
0: Yes, sir. Ma'am, pese me ho bibi sir.
2: Yes, sir.
0: Yeah. Pese me ho bibi sir.
2: Mm-hmm.
0: Na
2: sa
0: ni pa adure nomo
2: 25.
0: Na bema
2: ensi Mm-hmm.
0: Na obanso
2: sinebo.
0: Emwe na kome.
2: Yes, sir.
0: Amen.
2: Amen.
0: Ben mentioned a book, not or bear in winner comments.
2: Wow.
0: Nafe, mammy, amma.
2: Yes, sir.
0: Inipa, a dunum, a 50.
2: 50.
0: Omoma, 100 Ghana, 100 Ghana, 100 Ghana, 100 Ghana. Na monshe date means monshe date means opa.
2: Deep for Cassau.
0: Monshe date means so. And I, yeah. Party Cassiapa. MPP about to order.
2: I know.
1: Wow.
0: I know. Odebo data orimfi.
2: Dr. Bamba.
0: Odebo data orimfi.
1: Ampa.
0: And I'm sure that.
2: Apa, yes,
0: you Lotto bedi obi mani orimfi.
2: Yes, sir.
0: And I'm sure that obi so bedi lotto.
2: Yes, sir.
0: Mani orimfi. Udi a orimfi. Where ni usu a orimfi?
2: Misha, mami.
1: Wow.
0: Be ya like a bishop sitting in your court, Mike.
2: Amen. Thank you, sir. Bless you.
0: Prophet, you man, I can't say no. Penny be at one more. Share the phones, Lord. They are about 2 minutes. Penny for being soup. And there's Saturday be a mouth. If you know, I'm a grand also saying, and there's a Saturday.
2: Ted. Yes, sir.
0: October 10th.
2: Yes, sir.
0: October there, toss me and son.
2: Yes, sir.
0: Remember that.
2: Remember
0: that. Make cash in and
2: hallelujah.
0: Found who she will be.
2: Yes, sir.
0: Now, date, you know the idea. A very ye pa.
2: Amen.
0: Any part 25.
2: 25.
0: I want my prophet, you met 200 Ghana.
2: 200, yes, sir.
0: Any part 50, Emma 100 Ghana.
2: 100 cities, yes, sir.
0: And any part 100. Emma 50 Ghana, 50 Ghana, 50 Ghana.
2: Yes, sir.
0: We are now our four booby episode will be. And yes, officer about time and times the old Holy Bibia.
2: Yes,
0: and on uncle and I dear making uncle Yamiakua Isaac of Shinichima.
2: Yes, sir.
0: God
2: bless you.
0: Madam, ma'am, and Umber Cassim. Intimate Rebisa, come in, Missa. Mamma, what the prophet you must say? Mamma, 200 Ghana.
2: God bless you.
0: What am I doing? Amen. Mabel, Ashish.
2: Amen, Mabel.
0: Amen.
2: Amen.
0: Yeah, for Mike, I'm not for Mano. I'm talking to Mike. Mike. Name was so Mike, and you, my Mike, it's I feel. Please, it's Yemi.
1: Yehua.
0: You see, Dr.
2: Muzuma.
0: When I will tell you, Muzulia. Oh, my, come on, my baby, I see you, baby.
1: Unim.
0: Bible is in them mouth. I'm a person and I'm in two bennies. Mammy, Mabel. What brought prophet you must say?
3: About 200.
0: Mammy, what's my semblance? What's my semblance?
1: Oh,
3: Papa. A far away, say a boss here. Minyanka, your book is a skak a savior. Met me ample.
0: What to me ample? Now, mamma, Yehua, Oba 50 Ghana times 7. Oba 30 Ghana. 30 Ghana graduate to me, Baba said, yo. Apostle, you made the Bakusu.
2: Every day.
0: You made the Bakusu.
1: So shall. Papa,
0: mamma. And I'm going to make a baby, baby. Why are contractor?
3: Papa, Patrick, baby. You're
0: kidding me, mom.
3: Papa, Patrick, me to idea, me to O'Brien.
2: Oh, wow.
0: O'Brien?
3: Patrick.
0: O'Brien, Yamaton.
3: Patrick.
2: GD. Yeah, for
0: me. Mint to mint, yes, yo.
1: Oh. Mama,
0: what does it be war? Captain Jesus.
3: Amen.
0: Papa, what you might also have a chip on our
3: way.
0: Now, so TV all them.
3: Patro, I.
0: Na radio war, baby, away at the end. Na radio back on to see a bond.
3: Patro, I.
1: Bon summer, my men. Bon summer, my men. Captain Jesus,
0: you. Sir, we've been to free porch, Muko Hall, why?
1: I, we know a radio, we know.
0: Back on our way, you man.
1: I. I call bedroom and TV. I
0: can bedroom. I know can hall. I know can. Yes.
3: Few kakraka wound and ye ain't it is a we neat.
0: Yeah, Jay, and you say, Papa, wo ye neat.
2: Ababa,
0: wa. Yes, sir. You na ye mo.
1: Captain Jesus.
0: Erin, now be one bravo, Mose. Oh, yammy, what ye
1: Amen.
0: I make a sea
2: Amen.
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1: Oh,
0: papa. Sana, yesu, kayo.
1: Okay.
0: Aye. Oka chro bani se. 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Se di mu dro tie ni. Se oku ngina wonche.
1: Okay. Wow.
0: Evero.
1: Amen.
0: Inshanka ma. Ya mu suya mu.
3: Amen.
0: Eh, yenu ya ba mo tene nke.
1: Oh.
0: Na dance di ye fese.
1: Papa o.
0: Na eh, wa bread 200 Ghana.
2: God bless you.
0: Ye das.
1: Amen. Bon sam kese.
0: Afei. Captain Jesus, Oba, of 14 gram of brew.
2: Yes. Yes,
0: sir. Eh, didn't hear me to say.
2: Okay.
0: Yen. Okay. Edina mi hunu bo. Bonamin, I'm going to pa.
3: Ema yenu.
0: Ema yenu.
2: Okay.
0: Yenu. Someone
1: oh.
0: Oh. Oh, fraud, he say. But how much bread me say?
3: But I'm a bread of 50 Ghana.
0: 50 Ghana cedis. Why you in shrap?
1: Bon samam.
0: In shrap, so. Muni na muni. Namoti. Wasan be we in wo.
1: Asama.
0: Asama government school. Ne na impefi ya.
1: Debi da.
0: Debi ya osre.
2: Yes.
0: And then you
2: I'm back.
0: Every day.

0: Me mano.
1: Okay.
0: Hey.

0: Mammy said, oh, won't you serve now, man?
1: Papa?
0: Because we pay two times three. So, oh, won't you serve now, oh, man? Only say, in your mea, you're not so dear, said man.
2: Amen.
0: Wow. They must say, oh, man, so that your man knows.
1: Wow.
0: Gun and me, baby, I drunk to. And a gram and a moment.
1: Marco seven.
0: Aye. Aye. Aye.
1: Aye. I was a home.
3: I just said, Obia and a home cost.
0: Am I a phone gun? A phone name. We asked you on bachelor, sir, Patro. Gun is can of something about to do that.
1: Answer
0: ye. Yang young for Jedi, a pessy.
1: Yahoo.
0: Oh, some moon back when you meet.
1: Aye.
0: Aye. It's his camera, what he had to be.
1: And I'm on your bush, I'm just saying. Family planning.
0: Mama, fans are coming there.
3: Miss
0: Lanka will say, I'll buy my show, sir. Mama. Yo, make a wassail.
3: Okay.
0: Yo. Hey. And I'm up for you, wash was a dead of a pay cake.
1: Hey.
0: Bet no crana make him. Amen.
2: Amen.
0: Mr. Dad, and I make
1: him. No crana.
0: No crana. And I make
1: wow.
0: Amen.
3: Amen.
0: Mama is in Jamaica.
2: Okay.
0: You in Sri Lanka, papa, papa.
3: Amen.
1: Papa, yeah, mommy, na dance di ba kwa ya na me fro no hone ye.
0: Me kasim.
1: Papa.
0: We are sim fencheme.
1: We
0: are sim fencheme.
1: We
0: are sim fencheme. Omo fencheme. Then so mon koyen fifim.
1: Amen.
0: Amen. Enufua. Eh?
1: Okay.
0: Emem mensia mami ensa. 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Eni petunu. Se enufu ni bie ni ho a cancer fa na damfo da.
1: Wow.
0: Ai mon ko yen hwehwe.
1: Wow.
0: Pa jo mon ko yen hwehwe. Ai. Aha, ma jo mo fa si din ko.
1: Ai.
0: Mon din ko mo.
1: Papa, no fua, ya no one, no do do us, and it's
0: me, ya cancer. Cancer thing, quanta.
3: Hey,
0: oba pai.
1: Hey!
0: I'm the baby, this, eh? Doctor, who's who call everybody, who brings everything? Papa, brat.
3: Mama,
0: for Saka, be you.
1: Yeah,
0: I'm a cassia, pa. Bishop, who calls you, Moons, and who calls you, Moon?
1: Wow.
0: I'm going to be more.
1: Prophet.
0: Amen.
3: Amen.
0: Yami who are Hannah Nordi.
1: Ampa.
0: Mammy Magana.
3: A pause for a boo. Yeah, in a room feed it.
0: Oh, room feed it.
1: Papa, you know. I'm the number three means power, authority, trinity, resurrection.
0: Yeah.
3: You mean you're powerful?
0: Yeah.
1: For the number three.
0: Yeah.
1: Wow.
3: Let us be sure.
0: Pepe.
3: It is true.
0: Mama, must mama make an ayah no kure wa.
3: You know, ayah no kure wa.
0: Hey.
1: Papa, chile se. Papa. Wa, wo, do, wa, ne, je, se, wo, no.
0: Debbie, enko, ho.
3: Mese, doctor.
0: Mese, dia. For more, dear twin, Jenna, near me, but just what you
1: say. One hour,
0: say, make candy patent for Nedia woman, and that's a way, Tia, the peg at it for
3: yea,
0: and for same. Mamma, shrunk one,
1: yes, it's enough for Yena, Papa,
0: and shrunk one,
3: baby, at the all come.
1: Yes,
0: now, sir, prophet, you may name me at all come. Amen, pa,
1: amen,
0: me name me at
1: yes.
0: Yes. Oh, yeah, Opa. We are see a family. Any preacher, I'm not preaching him, maybe, and Mama, same way, young was yourself. Amen, Pa.
3: Amen.
0: A brother who say I'm no cram. Amen, Pa.
1: Amen.
0: Hey.
3: God bless you all.
0: Wow. Hey, prophet Isaac, God bless you.
3: Yes, sir.
1: I tear for.
3: Yes, sir.
1: And then a year, Papa can't want to be a fear of war.
0: Call on a
1: year to an air was up for the
4: baby. I am my wife and my
1: honest. Who say and I would say, you know, who's to call on the subi? But for the NB,
0: 200 Ghana, 200
1: and 50, and a papa crying. Sal for the year, woo boy,
0: 100 Ghana,
1: 100
0: Ghana,
1: 100
0: Ghana, 50 Ghana, 50 Ghana,
1: 50 Ghana, 100 Ghana, 200 Ghana.
3: God bless you.
1: Who said you were more than bit to be the corner in the subi?
0: Yes.
1: But what did the boss have for the AB? Now, and there, I get that from Kong. And then, and the utility much around. The number three, ah, Papa, a D1 dance here canoe. I was able to and I'm on a court for the NB. What's up for the AB? Now, but when you're me and you,
4: amen.
1: What's up for the AB? Now, you should have a babbit.
0: No, I won't know.
4: Yes. Na pam so di fo nyankopon.
1: Yes.
0: Ono nyankopon de won pa de ho achi.
1: Pa o.
0: E ja santi men jeji mo number we so. Men jeji mo number we so kura. Ah e ja santi. Aha. Ti ma kanu ni mi ya obeye.
3: Ampa.
0: O ya pam so di fo nyankopon. O se. No kwasem ni. Se ukun huma papaya.
3: Yes sir.
0: Pa to uchi.
3: Yes sir.
0: Ukun huma Papa ya, one never tenasi. Oto obu asia, one no bedi. Opo no ano zobe po. Ame ama.
3: Yes sir.
0: Second Timothy.
3: Timothy, umuma etoso mienu.
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0: And anna, nakaba, and a 12 apostles who were young with them. When ya mean you were demo to massa, and Tina Oza Swami, sir. My mamma, then I'm a swami, William. I don't mean you were demo to move. I'm a pa. Bible says you had a swawa. A train and kunim diabo tree.
1: Amen.
0: Ain't he a pumuna catch on? Afaradia, your bow.
1: Yes.
0: Fabibra, Fabibra, dear, Nekan yetting. Now, why is a Fabra? Amen.
1: Amen.
0: Minim Samotiasia. Why is a Fabra? Yeah, a Peter say. Papa, ya wa. Hey, say ya would dear. Oh, dear, mammy, who say ya wake.
2: And one, I'm here.
0: Men's Matias, Puman and Diabas.
2: That's
0: and to whom the Pacua or Cassam Nana, no idea when Guardian made him hobbish.
1: True.
0: Your family prophet Isaac was only
1: Hallelujah.
0: Open you can see a pub you are Ghana.
2: Okay.
0: Your friend Samuel Tago.
2: Okay.
0: Onya Spana called Muyari, a bugu for. Prophet Isaac was only my telephone friend, a hunger for. And then a driver. Near Radia Mamehun. Dima Quanch, Lewis. My woman. A monsoir. 10 gram of pair.
2: I knew.
0: A monsoir through fear and junctions. And found me see junctions were Abrikuma farm back. For my uncle crack, crack, crack, it rubbed Abrikuma farm back. A fee one cassa. 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
2: Bajo etie papa.
0: Yare a ya pa wo wiase ene dompim yare. 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
2: Ampao. 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
0: Odi fo kwa bridge ma. A quantity modi and young upon names with the ma, papa. Na, what friend, you know, a friend. No, see, ah, Captain, a friend, and some money making. Eh, and then you're better than I,
1: yes,
0: sir. Better than I, yes, sir. Young fra, papa, no, she be anna, when I want to need ye. Amen.
2: Amen.
0: Man, why, I say. Man, why? No, no, no, no. Some say, Papa, man, one. I say, a mass of this is a crow and tinny. She see a wound maker say. A dang name, Abofana said, the end of the use, and was a dear catcher away. Come,
1: Amen.
0: A runner, a friend of Celestino, who should not. Yes, where we are by night, didn't you tune to my young upon my punches? We
1: know.
0: Your prophet, you might catch there and no one. I say, I can't you with you free him for. I for Koya, a 2 day day, no, who said, your men's uncle tip a pants over Castle Mofra. Oh, but I'm so cause the same. I say, oh, see, the same thing.
2: The same thing. Hey.
0: No passimony,
1: Papa. No passimony.
0: See, any new way,
1: any new way.
0: Amen.
1: Amen.
0: And name me Gina Menasu Seradiagua.
1: Amen.
0: 055 788 788 2425 2425.
1: Amen.
0: Nyango pon and prophet Isaac of Nimasu be the amount.
1: Amen.
0: O Sunny one who ordains with ye beer.
1: Yes,
0: oh, yeah, Edima Eradi.
1: Yes, sir.
0: Ubehun Yanko Pen Winyam.
1: Amen.
0: Odofo Ubenyatum.
1: Amen.
0: Nemre Simon.
3: Amen.
0: A radia bestran and Mawagan. On a prophet Isaac of Sunday Masoneca. A radia sick. Mumbe brave to me a gentleman of 200 gunners,
3: yes, sir.
0: And 100 gunners,
3: yes, sir.
0: And 50 gunners,
3: yes, sir.
0: O see, I know Pahua. Opa saw my 1,000 now between me and
3: my.
0: And no, a pobre body or power.
3: Amen.
0: Amen. Opa saw my 2,000 now between me and my baby. Make sure it's a 200 gun, 150. Why?
3: Yes, sir.
0: Opa saw my 30 gun, 20 gun, 30 in body and bacho. Monfem painting gun, a dying when you
3: know. Yes, sir.
0: May young come she near a dash. And Ram say, Dr. Muzune Apostle, na mamia magana.
3: Yes, sir.
0: Mutie, Dr. Young Sinadansi di.
2: No, no, no.
0: Anambwa.
2: Yes, sir.
0: Thank you very much.
2: Hey.
0: A prophet, a prophet.
2: Oh, my goodness.
0: Also, on no country, we obe kubia. Utie tamu katingi. Time, we obe kubia. Na, ugusuti. Na, nasum, nasum, and a prophet Isaac of Usunijima. I can't say. A foot will be reborn, young man, by all she said. When tia, who are by our beba?
3: Okay.
0: Into a castle and go for say, ah, na se obi to me, Cassim, we say, Sabine's won't tia by our old bar. Nay, Sabine, I was what tia, say.
4: I
0: had the albacore.
4: To be super,
0: but to our old bounce, no. Go home, and on Nanka foot to away, dear, just say,
3: yes,
0: sir. Yes, sir. Yes, sir.
3: Yes, sir.
0: Amen. Pa.
3: Amen.
0: Na enra na nsenye na ohwe o mampeni ai o sia kunya so no mde na toso. Na nensem a o kafa brasta. 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Ba jo hu a o kese yi ade we de kofu ya kube. Yay,
2: I'm going for your kumi.
0: Yay,
2: I'm going for your kumi.
0: Now you had the annual drama.
2: Oh,
0: yeah, the annual drama. Yeah, the
3: mouth. Yes.
0: Hey, now Ubenya, Ubenya, on Yango Pong, a jet to me. Or do what drama wants an ayariaba?
4: Yay,
3: focus, sir.
0: Yay,
4: yes.
0: Yari and Yawa bay on,
2: sir.
0: Well, whom kind at the annual draw the ayah day?
3: Hey.
0: Yo, yeah.
3: The time I bought at that mountain. I may come with you and say, hey, papa, you do for a son go be home a baggy. Na may I give you, sir, with me, team. 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
2: Papa jo mo ho.
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0: 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E be mo sa no. Ususu so ye hwan.
1: Papa o ye odifo.
0: Amen.
1: Omwanwe.
0: Ene John chapter 9.
1: Yes, sir. Okay.
0: John chapter 9.
1: Her sympathy.
0: John chapter 9. John chapter 9.
1: Yes, sir.
0: Verse 17.
1: Uh-huh. Your sympathy in Crunchy Chimu do song.
0: Uh-huh.
1: And we'll see only friend in Ubi.
0: I don't catch only friend in Ubi.
1: What the hell can't the end?
0: Now then I'll cuff up a pay.
1: Sir, obey when
0: he. So no obey when
1: he. And we'll say.
0: And we'll say.
1: Or you default.
0: Amen.
1: Hey.
0: Okay.
1: Yes, sir.
0: Bibia ni echrebi.
1: Bibia ni echrebi, Baba.
0: Oh, your default.
1: Simple.
0: John now.
1: Yes, sir.
0: And a 13:17 say.
1: 13:17 say.
0: Uh-huh.
1: Yohane asempati dumi enzaji chemu dunso.
0: Uh-huh.
1: Apostle Simonim we.
0: So unya lie no.
1: Na moya.
0: Na uye bia.
1: Enshrane mo.
0: Amen. Abba. Abba. Abba. Abba. And so now, Obano. Now I bought Funusu for 350
1: God bless you, Nana.
0: And what if for car say?
1: Hey, 200.
0: Any part of you were saying, yeah, you know. And also, Orona, would be kind.
1: God bless Ebay. You. Nana.
0: In fact, a man for Abidinich.
1: Oh, yeah,
0: a man for Abidinich. Abandi. Ghana for you, you didn't say, na. Wamani ya pa ni Captain Jesus ten times a pacho body in Chilegana.
3: Michael Alabila.
0: Michael Alabila. 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
0: 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What do you feel saying? Na dwuma ba na wo ye.
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0: trailer
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0: be ye num
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0: 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Brother, call.
3: And so, please say, met, share papa. Let me tear no bed, naming conning, because now, yeah, please, before I would need time, call baby, yes,
1: praise me.
3: But me tear the pa because of name the Bible study prayer group team. That be ample quotations. But they are sorry.
0: Uh-huh. 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
3: From say 2016, I'm 30 year papa. kopem se mnyo yara me ba papa o se oh abranti wa ba ka o wo menche a ka wa ko menim da da
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0: Captain Jesus. You need that one. Oh, Captain, Captain. Captain Jesus. 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Oh, yeah, Maturin Madi Awoho. 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Oh, I've been all 52 years. Anambwa.
1: 53,
0: yes, sir. 53.
1: Yes, sir.
2: 53. Pajo Amunjo.
0: Honey, Baba. Stop I'm a classmate if you're better than me. 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
1: Classmate. 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
1: yehowa
0: I'm a fan.
2: But some of the people you may not be.
3: My God is able.
0: My Lord is able to set you free. My Lord is simple. My Lord is simple. I know my Lord is simple to set you free. I'm a fan.
1: Amen.
0: Amen. So about that, Jesus said, our Lord is
3: simple
0: to set you free.
1: Amen.
3: Amen.
0: You want yummy beer.
1: Oh, my goodness.
0: You want to me beer.
1: Oh, Jesus.
0: Or best son with Finchetria. But down fire day.
3: That's it. Yeah.
1: Oh, my God.
3: Hallelujah.
0: Wow. Also, in Jaffa say, and for so bad, a whole Mexican and a hunton. Are they a piano man? I shall do when you perfect a Kindiana. I want to see this. Let us a thrill and insist you enough when you hear the Kakanaka. Ah, Ninian, Chino, or what I want to mean. Or see any more before a muya re.
1: Wow.
0: And a dos.
1: Ye, thrill about Marco Five.
0: Time with Captain Jesus. Prophet Isaac Wabrensia. Ofusuhin in Jima.
1: That is the name.
0: Yamia Shram. Me say, a radinim says Sebi.
1: Okay.
0: May ya no kwafo. I will radia dear.
1: Okay.
0: Eh?
1: I knew.
0: A radinim is come, I'm some vent to wa. But your son,
3: Amba.
0: Amma, me wa dance ye be. Me wa dance ye be.
1: Wow.
0: De be an am see radi. Umeminya nditi ye. 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
0: Mama me Jessica te said that to hold me ref bini ade. Na me be pe 5 cities na so onya me a. 5 cities be yan enso pe.
1: Oh.
0: Pon ko te 5 cities me papa de ada.
3: Wonderful. Wonderful.
0: Yes.
3: So mo fa phobia.
0: Yes. Me nwe na omo so da wo. Me nwe na omo da he. Me sika woni na me nya bi da.
1: Ntiti ye.
3: Wonderful.
0: Ma dance ye no.
3: Papa ye da nyamia.
0: Amen.
3: Amen.
0: Enti urade se. Captain Bisa. Wo de Bisa? Bisa kwa pim October 31st.
3: Yes. Yes sir.
0: Amen.
3: Amen.
0: Na ni obe buwajie dino.
3: Buwajie
0: dino. Obema.
3: Amen.
0: Amen. Amen. Amen.
3: Amen.
0: Na obi biara oba momo isu.
3: Amen.
0: Mikashe minyangu poen monyam.
1: Hallelujah.
0: 3rd October 2026.
1: That's right.
0: Hey. 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
1: But
0: and I'm saying, oh, and see, oh, success, but
1: your
0: man knows. And I'm a pen, 236.
3: Yes, sir.
0: 236, so the year 2026. Me penamo,
1: but you are,
0: and I'm better when you are, ma'am.
3: 236,
0: when you are my hope.
1: A number has been old for you in his
0: arm. Amen, Cassia.
1: Amen.
0: Pajamo,
1: I owe how.
0: Yay.
1: Pastor,
0: I'm not sure. Okay, what do we have sorry, Trassy?
3: Papa, my husband.
0: Messy accident, I'll be young in there. Best will be a child to know when.
3: They
0: will fit it in it. I don't know what you so. They will fit it in it. And I'm
4: one.
0: Yay.
4: Summer pen, I'll come.
0: Wonderful.
4: Yeah, Papa, and your line.
3: Papa,
0: and yet. Why, you papa, we don't know me, my friend, like mine.
4: Okay.
0: Amen, pa.
4: Amen.
0: Abraham, dear.
4: Papa.
0: Unyan hoshe.
3: Amen.
4: Amen.
0: Unyase. Yamie shwa nwa wontem.
4: Amen.
0: Na wameko university.
3: Amen.
0: Fena wo 53 years.
4: Oh.
0: Wahon ofensu de zeni yami bo. Ube nyina che.
3: Amen.
4: Oh, bonso me rade.
3: Amen.
0: Ube nyina che.
4: Amen.
0: Na yangu pon de woma.
4: Mm.
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3: Amen.
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4: Mm.
0: E de che hwe no kura de edikan.
4: Oh.
0: Edikan.
4: Oh. Hmm.
0: Edikan.
3: Eh.
0: Ya min shura wai.
3: Amen.
0: Apa chotnasi.
4: Bon semerani.
0: Assembly.
4: Wow. Wow.
0: Abrantie bia wadi 50 years echo.
4: Okay.
0: Patcho ya na wo home ne nche dan koyie.
3: Mhm.
0: If you say onso hu sem patcho.
4: Mhm.
0: Obre e yakko.
4: Mhm.
0: Ame pa.
4: Amen.
0: 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E so boni trot to ho sabra bona cha 40 years.
4: Mhm.
0: E no no ne ye memman.
4: Okay.
0: I no ne ye memman.
4: But what are mo sa asem ne ne credit?
0: Abraham. And a young upon a friend. And a man, a quen to be. A free. Never panamo, a crew.
4: Okay. Okay.
0: Ango pon fra Abraham fi Mesopotamia. Na Abraham adim fi se. Amen.
4: Amen.
0: Yo. Owo ne ba Isaac. Ne ba Isaac dim fi se ansa no she brase. Mm. 40. Mm. Mfie
3: duanan.
0: 40. Anambwa. Okay. Montresi Abraham Abrabo. The basic abrapo. Any other draw or brap went to.
3: Okay.
0: And story be a come brap went to Abraham. Of your dear known him, baby, and all the crow. The rat is one pass as your bachelor's. It didn't know Obiano or Manijaho, a share brass. In T. Isaac, when you are 40 years, no one's worry. None of a penny's cave, we are singing now, but to Janet Papaya Padin in answer, a good hook or share.
4: Oh, no, no, brass.
0: I see.
4: Wow.
0: Amen.
3: Amen.
0: Na sa phone, a sa, we chat to one. On my cheek and say, Miss Womachinia day,
4: and say,
0: and the bear my means. Bema minso.
4: Oh,
0: and also 70s. Would I run with ya? So, Janan, where did ye? I would be your way, Jason. Would ye ever with ya, Mamma Munso, Janan, where did ye? It will yes. Now, one Jan, Captain Jesus. Yeah, Jan, Captain Jesus.
4: Oh, my goodness.
0: Amen.
3: Amen.
0: Me pray, oh. Me pray, Yamish Ramen, tell me Simuntem. Na obrenkwa.
4: Oh.
0: Na bra me nya 40 years na me di me 40 years no.
3: Mhm.
0: Ah?
3: Yes sir.
0: Mfi aduanan no.
4: Okay.
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3: Mhm.
0: Oni pa no yo mampeni kura mampeni wo man we mu. 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
3: Oh.
4: Wow.
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0: Amen.
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4: wow lua o mame o papa
0: hey I'm telling you
4: Jesus
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3: ko
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2: Amen.
0: If you don't know, you don't know. Me kro. Me kro. Eh? Doctor Muzunum, and then some draft for shed that call me chrome.
2: Okay.
0: And as on, we are also over. No, ni omoka.
2: I'm
0: a pass. Me walk as a son. Young head teacher told me, peace is bay.
2: Hey.
3: Abe.
0: And just a dear baby, I yeah, and that's all. Oh, Ghana, we are bayful.
3: Oh,
0: oh, Russia, they are breaking the
2: air.
0: We are adventure.
3: Amen.
0: I don't know. So, who TM is?
2: There's
0: an England.
2: Oh.
0: Sana Brabotia.
3: Oh.
0: It could do baby not many to a coming. Ningina send a young upon the me co-school.
1: Yes.
0: A semi-funny name.
3: Mancy.
0: And Timmy Yanko Pon Baby, you were fratachana. Oh, can I?
2: Amen.
3: Amen.
2: Hey, would you fratch?
3: Amen.
0: No, baby, pa, when you were money soon.
2: Amen.
0: Shamma be brave. Yes, only a one year, ye do. And so nipper. Yes, a cushion ya, when ya bona, when ya forbid in answer
2: with the road corner boom.
0: The man for Birmingham. So what?
2: Oh my
0: and I'm 91 and a half
2: years. 1 and a half years.
0: I'm a pa.
3: Amen.
0: And the young upon number so here.
2: Oh.
0: Unknown to me.
3: Hallelujah.
0: If we ask away, say, oh, me a dad down. If we are serious in you, if we are serious in you, if we are serious in
2: you, we are serious in
0: you. Ma soria, yame bim. Eh?
2: Yes, I knew.
0: And come share to me by. And more bistros will be via cuckoo. I'm me come at you,
1: sir.
0: Obi kura ewura bi gidi pa o se a na jima o be ware ni wiase ase. Ewura na na o ware a me ka se me di eduma ware so a. Se se se na open them because no only that 3 years time. Eh wiase be se ngeja o ware no ka bi aka ansa na pa.
2: Sure.
0: En ti ware no na me ka se me mo no so do se a he mo ko ti ri de kwa bre kara o. Only my mechanic, Gretchen. Yes, and say, and unty Bobra,
2: Bobra,
0: amen,
2: amen.
0: And I say, Cassette near 2 yen and common mushroom.
2: Oh,
0: and not a penny when you're for vitamin.
3: Mm-hmm.
0: Or can't the abra with the Tiana
4: 4.5?
0: What couldn't win you not to be assassin? The idea, Juma.
2: Oh, my God.
0: Assassin Rami, a bit two assassin, baby, 1 year so, Juma. Yet two as you are, and on one, I just can't the apple. I've been any ban on Swa, and before Nico, why answer? Assassin runners are fetched that tongue. Na, on any bayanshi, or just can't the choir, Nina Yanfaka program.
3: Oh,
0: but Panini ye crat every chairman. Nana Baba.
2: Okay.
0: Mama.
2: School
0: quiet.
2: Okay.
0: A plus.
2: Wow.
0: Emmanuel.
2: Amen.
3: Excellent.
2: Wow.
0: But you're so much, Yemia.
2: Papa is your
0: pa. A radin soon sounds so bonny a quiet.
2: Oh, my goodness.
0: A radin a man quiet, master.
2: The deal.
0: Oh,
2: what if we're that?
1: Awesome, awesome.
2: What if we're
0: that? Maybe
2: inquire muscle.
0: Sure. Oh, baby, the pedja.
2: Oh, yes.
0: Emma, what to, and cranita massassi.
2: Amen.
0: Now, from Sasquano, Sahia here cast grand up of it me at
2: home.
0: Near Obitina, Woma, yeah, more post audio, Jamal, the Oye, because you're penny our more brand. But your be best for the commas, my mother, because
2: he,
0: Monco Hona Matra.
2: Hallelujah.
1: Bonsam.
2: Tiye kom se no.
0: Hey.
2: Yeah. Matra ho.
0: Sorry, be wa Bible.
3: Yes, sir.
0: Na si badi.
3: Amen.
0: You only ma ye. E japadi e fum. And the way who besi me fi bochet mo bo bo.
3: Okay.
0: Amen.
2: Amen. Amen.
4: BFM.
0: Na emra David ni ba na ho so se. 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I want to catch the Mephi, Mephi. Would you have any man? I'm a hotchet. Would you want a monk coach? Or sin an amine in the chair? 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Now, when you go on the one catch your sand, what back when
2: you
0: assume butcher in Japadi? Never before Japadi, Emma, your one. Jacob. Oye Israel fo ni Christ fo Jacob nti ye ntan kanasem obre ye na kwan boni odi ni nwe so fa so adend no obedani eso akwa
2: sa
3: yes
2: sa
3: yes
0: na Jacob agbin ni se ekwan ye odi ni nwe ana fa so no etise obi arobo ojiji susu sika no fa mu sika nyina no odi kwatna America Ma was that in it?
2: Yes, sir.
0: And to a corner, yeah, yeah. Or soon as a number than a cassette, me the way brand of brand,
2: you will be mine.
0: Obano talk or draw no tata, dear Billy, I didn't know you so really. If you said you were jar, when you were all
2: barren,
0: Jacob Oban.
2: Oh, my goodness.
0: I know who said. Oh, yes, you can hear two pine. Nessie can make a CB so yet.
2: Oh, my goodness.
0: Amen.
2: Hallelujah.
0: Odi enmonyamu a ehu ka ho. Na enmonyamu a akukuduro wo mu ye den.
3: Yes sir.
0: Amen.
2: Amen.
0: Ana dwen boni san ba Jacob.
4: 4.5.
0: Ba jowe wo ye Jacob yo.
3: Amen.
0: Tobri bia nyamesomfo. Yemfo so me etumi ye boni awiase ni kura enye.
3: Eyampa papa.
0: Awiase ni nye.
2: Oh.
0: Jacob will say, was one in your soul. I ran in your soul, people. And in a wife, no more, we have four. Now, I want your penance and bad. And I do a penance and a
2: deal.
0: And I, yeah, or worry, will be a bealan in the
2: deal.
0: As more kindly say, a minion. Memma Obana mentioned damn penance
2: and the
0: con in the ma and in the Japadi any kind. Na man back on the end of the back on the end of the door on the end of the
2: end.
0: I say, it's so the agreement, but never balance. Why I say, over 2 years, we're queer. And we're all cool when we wear the major queer jazz.
3: A dream bonnet.
0: But your moon show. Mutie.
2: I ain't a father.
0: But your salmon, but anyway, every uncle sort of one day.
3: Yeah,
2: be that.
0: I ain't as I did. We
3: didn't.
0: Mamma kind Bible, secret in India.
4: Plan B.
0: The man, young Gopong. As my buff for money, joke of bear, coin ya, or any junk.
2: Okay.
0: But you ask a channel. Ya kayani and Tiasi. Young Gopong, I catch the joke of say, you call. May I come with me as and bear still? Proverbs 28:1 so bonny for Janim will be
2: and Banta.
0: Tinian Yango Pombe can be a Jacob's one, Tiasi. In Tiagin Bonin or Fire, then Yango Pos Bifia with Jonku. In Tiabe Jania. A Beb Jania won't grow up your wedding kind. 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I've a sound. In Tiabran Jonku, who I now or Togusuno. And San now Jin Yango Ponti is
4: there.
0: Sisi, I'm new off she be a. Me new option be I so ni mensu mi ni mensu da mutu ye.
3: Wow.
0: Gana for me nimse mutu ye preaching.
2: Ye do waji pa.
0: Ya mbo chire nyame makwa am de bebo.
2: Amen.
0: Amen.
2: Amen.
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0: 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I had the boo. Hallelujah.
4: Amen.
0: Amen. And then the said the Amen. And found
4: Amen.
0: Now the mama data. And sacrayen free never wabrabo.
4: Amen.
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3: Yes, yes, sir.
0: Enfo ni bre nko so yeso loto so.
4: Amen.
0: Pa.
4: Amen.
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1: Medichia.
0: I rather make chia from me. I think I'm ready.
1: That's right.
0: But you obey ye.
1: Amen.
0: Obey ye.
2: Amen.
0: And you never come for the mamma.
2: Amen.
0: And then remember that.
2: Yes, sir.
0: Adia chia. Memen daya adia and santim. I adia. Saturday be adia and santim. Because then any pay any the night. Saturday night. Be only that's why I want to come and be on the month. And I am Saturday at the end.
1: Amen.
0: Amen. Tiene at the end.
1: Plan BFM.
0: Come with the Ayanu.
2: Yes.
0: Ayanu, I can't get that. Never
3: 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I didn't say
0: Bantam. At the end. Then Yamme Bashem.
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2: Yes, sir.
0: It was 059.
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2: Yes, sir.
0: She any pa 76.
2: God bless you.
0: Ajo ni pa na abani ya pimpim wona mo ama ba chire.
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2: This is Wujak Bawe, pediatric referral or specialist hospital. It's about 120 bed capacity and it's now in operation. I came to see for myself first-hand information how the place is working. And so far, I am impressed about what I've seen so far. They've started work as you all saw for yourself. And I have directed that with immediate effect, they should bring additional 10 medical doctors and 30 nurses and midwives to beef up the health workforce. And this is a referral center. I think it is the first of its kind as a standalone children referral center. We have also impressed upon them to make sure they keep the facility well, maintain it, and try to treat the patients with respect and dignity. And we'll have our eyes here because it's a very important and sensitive facility for the country. Almost all the equipment they need are fully installed. And so now they are upgrading their services. They are doing inpatient, they are doing OPD, they are doing emergency cases, upgrading to inpatient services and all that. And so we came to see for ourselves. What Ghanaians wanted to see is that this facility is in full operation, and today we have it.
3: This is my question. Has all lines been paid to the contractor?
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2: What is important is that the facility is put to good use of the citizens, and that whatever is between government and contractor is being resolved.
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0: Enunti was wafwa wano na hwe yampomu dine so. 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

0: And Brampton, and then Bruno, I try your home in Asia now. And I pay Youth for Christ, Tema, and I at why this morning, Tema Youth for Christ bring to you youth affairs. If we under record, we mean the BR between 7:30 to 8 o'clock. We are brand here, baby BR hour. We are buying a baby BR hour. If I say we tune in radio, no, echo plan B 104.5. You know, a war in Kitahudi, and a munina on Kitahudi, Kitahudi, and Yatuni didn't say youth affairs. Emrantiani, Embayawa, and Como. Emrantiani, and Bayawa, and Como. Tianano pay, you can say youth for Christ. I want money, youth for Christ. Youth for Christ, yeah, sorry. Nemum, ye Christo Kua. 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
0: Nia. 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
0: 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Out of war, if any air cost we are see ya. Emranti and Baba wa as I say, ye di ye hon enkomo. E di an air cost. What is going on? What is going on in our era, Gen Z, Gen Alpha? The challenges that we are going through. And because of Sanyama Wemunintino, we are having what Obroni Bekan is identity crisis. Identity crisis. And there, Emrantie Bebre, Enim, Wamobobre, they don't know whom they are. Many young guys don't know whom they are. Many young girls or ladies don't know whom they are. People have become confused. And people are holding on to anything that comes their way. But is that how God wants it? Sana nyame pena na. Enti baby biara owo eye plan BFM 104.5. Eye youth affairs presented to you by Tema Youth for Christ. Youth for Christ Tema. Senya medi kan kai Youth for Christ yenya sorry nemu no. Eye Christo emrantie kua. Ye trenya miasem. Nia ye ye ni bini se, Obroni Bekan se, we evangelize, we disciple, we do what you call social involvement and leadership training. 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We are na ya graduate you. Yama watchro exams, NVTI. Na chese winya Ghana certificate as well. Ye ye leadership training. Youth for Christ. 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Mekain brofono, I say, and it came to pass after this, that Absalom, the son of David, had a fair sister whose name was Tamar, and Amnon, the son of David, loved her. And Amnon was so vexed that he fell sick for his sister, Tamar, for she was a virgin. And Amnon thought it hard for him to do anything to her. 4.5. Out of 43, no? I said, but Amnon had a friend whose name was Jonadab, the son of Shimei, David's brother. And Jonadab was a very subtle man. Bible say, Jonadab, Nadamfo, any Amnon. Amnon, no, some can come, Bible, like Amnon, David, neba kain, your bear man, no, your friend Amnon. So I branch away, wo, nka. 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brother Absalom's sister and Jonadab said unto him lay thee down on thy bed make thyself sick, and when thy father come to see thee, say unto him, I pray thee, let my sister Tamar come and give me 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Second Samuel chapter 13 from verse 1 to 5. When me pesa wunya mbrea wanka sa wuka ini nina. 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

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If you are saying if you are saying kono wanya careful la ube shia brantia or you're very intelligent, but intelligence ni ye about how to cheat. 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yenka the youth of Tema hearing the sound of our voice from Plan B FM 104.5. So you may have a friend and the question is, who is your friend? Do you know your friend? So we are giving you a typical story from the Bible where Jonadab, who is a subtle guy, gave a wrong advice to Ammon, who was supposed to be the crown prince. Now, Ammon fast advice, you know. So, what kind of Bible now? Ammon, in rainy yield. Oh, repeat, sister, Tama. Now, a kobani say, and maybe do you know? Absalom, ne mame ba any Taman, or the ebufu ikum Ammon. 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My dear youth hearing us this morning. Who is your friend? What kind of advice do you take from your friends? What kind of advice? Who are the people you socialize with? Why mo na oni omu eko eba? As I say, emria ye womu, as I say, yema ye ni daho. Bible say, we should be as harmless as the dove, but as smart as the serpent. As I say, yema ye ni daho. If you say, why nye careful la? Ubi, edi, nefutu, boni, ebe je wong, ukra, ifrun sim. Ye hun say, Jonadab, nefutu, boni, no. Or did say Ammon Abrabo Ammon anka obedi hini no ye cha ne kwaso adintia if we say we nya nyonko papa wanfa nyonko papa. Who is your friend? Say ye kind Bible no ewa Daniel chapter 1 verse 8 ye hu se ye hu emrantie miense bi emrantie anan bi aha Daniel Shadrach Meshach and Abednego some rantie we na wo ye nkoa. 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
0: 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Who is your friend? Who advises you? Ne sainti no Youth for Christ ania medi kan kai e no yen ye ye. We are youth-oriented movement, youth evangelism movement. Yeah, yeah, they say, "Yeah, can you hear me? Yeah, tete, I'm ranting in Bayowa. Na, yeah, tete, your mako akendiemu. We teach you, and we nurture you to become effective leaders. And te, a person me de, your number way to ja. Aha." Along the line, no, say bibi chere wadwen so na bibi hawa obetimi ene yen enya nketa hudie aha number ni ye 0243 66 20 95 0243 66 20 95 Ha fasa number we na oni ebe chat obi timi a text say se bibi chire wa adwen so o ya brandi o ya baba wa na onam ho ebia and there se ne wiase ne kono ha bad friendship bad relationship ama wo call how mu you don't even know what you want to do. You are confused. You don't know what you want to do with your life right now. I want to encourage you. Take this number again. 0243 66 20 95. 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Every Saturday. 7:30 to 8. Youth for Christ tema. Yeah, no, the youth affairs. We have this program for all youth. Youth affairs. We are here to interact with ourselves. Send us text messages. Chat us on this number. And we have counselors. We have leaders around to help you to come out of whatever difficulty you are going through. Yeah, well, mranti ani mbebu a yatete omo wonyame akwan so a wo mobetimi aboa wo ama wo esi wo yie enti yehun se abrantie yi ah, ye feno, amon yi, enam se, wan fanyon ko pano, inti, na brabo, enwye ni 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Me pesa me catch us se to nsa frane Yesu sisi a obeje wo so. He will calm every storm in your life. E hu biara e tu we are brand here. We don't want to share bets. We are addicted. We juma wo ye sika ye de mau. We di akuchwa bets. Isi aye kaiuchwa unhuishi a unhuni a wo ye. 104.5. Fire number no. Ne ye ni unyang kita hundi. 0243662095 ne text ye ne ye no enyan kita hudie ye no be bom pa ye ha ntisani ameka no ne nim ni awukom sisi a ba ni awu mu bia no embru Yesu Kristo so whatever you are going through it is not above Jesus Christ. We want to use this opportunity to recommend Jesus. We are not talking about church. We are not talking about church. We are talking about you having a personal relationship with God. That is what is going to help you and deliver you from every difficulty you are going through. But if you are going through difficulty and you still want somebody to interact with, the number I put out there, take it and let us have interaction.
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0: 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E pese ye bie e kwan to ho emritiawa obetimi afre Plan B FM 104.5. Aha, it is number no bio na fre. 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I don't know, me call baby, I will catch him as a mammy can't throw bia. If you have a friend who invites you to a place and tells you not to tell anyone where you are going, you have to be careful. Because when that person leads you into trouble, you will not have anyone to help you. Huh. TFSA, and I'll pay, say, you will be a obit me a boy, you can for Jesus Christ amau. For our mama Jesus Christ. Same ya, maybe I wish be a, so wish a ghetto, so wish a club, oh, maybe be a ra who be a, I will tell you, so we'll park. And I pay, you per se, you come for Jesus Christ tomorrow. You per se, I'm our Kenya. Sir, what do I call per se, what do I call mama Jesus Christ? Or how now we name Muno? A bubu, Muni, I'll be on one. Bible say the Yakuma Jinja Mia Semdi Kotinin, Naya the Anua Pema Conquaja. With our heart we believe the word of God unto righteousness, and with our mouth we confess the word of God unto salvation. So if you are hearing us, and you are into a bad relationship, you are into a bad friendship, you are into a bad society, and you have been seeking for the opportunity to get out,
2: plan B,
0: this morning we recommend Jesus to you. 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
0: 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Amen. Amen. Aha, inti no sani aka no no. Ye number no gu so ye de tuja biem. 243 66 20 95. Abribia ubeti me a chat here. It was our number way. So either WhatsApp, either text, whatever it is, ubeti me a chat here. Na sani ameka a program way ni di e de youth affairs. Emrantia ene emayowa enkomodie. Eh, mimin de bia 7:30 to 8 Plan B FM 104.5. 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Amen.
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0: for you? 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

First you cry no, a dear bit to me a boy who by the free at Jen Home. And no who juman and a baby dino. And Tibomadia say, and found Sanka Fidino. And no action if Fred wouldn't be. That one also one fan to Plan B. 104.5 FM. Now once we know for so pa FM free so. And dinner yes, yeah, now Doctor Fok could have mabrimpo. Yeah, one more daddy. I will put me down with some more.

0: Eh, I say, and also, yeah, in your near home, and you see, I am not some way be I infected a womb, then also, who could be an answer, Oconom, na and also, maybe, ma, Ninian answer to me, and my business, it's me, hepatitis E, B. And it's a mean, Chamois, na a sana, a piano, a tear.
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0: 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It me more obit me wish show. 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Yes, and I hepatitis more ni be a one mojam. 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Ubo in say a abnormal a costro. You was asking to me be malaria. 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
2: Ediana ba.
1: Nejo so.
2: Good morning.
1: Morning.
2: Apom ti se.
1: Boko na oso e.
2: Boko grandma ni o.
1: Grandma. 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
2: Hello.
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2: Adena, what's your phone?
1: Hello, grandma.
2: Yes, what to make
1: her? I'm a tune kappa.
2: Aha. Let's see, maybe sir, dog say. I'll say, let's see a pipe, no? Pipe, no? What's a good gallon, 1 week? No, more be them. But one share, why are you take up on no sanctioner? And one of the dollar, we get I can maybe find it says, sir, I'm one of the things that I have a problem now, Bana.
1: Grandma, what do you mean? I'm going to say, Grandma, I'm going to say, hello? Mamem kwa, hello? Oh, Debbie. 0551 656 5 6 5. I'm going to say, Grandma, question, no? 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
0: Morning, oh, now who are they there?
1: 104.5.
0: Okay. 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
1: That's you.
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1: 0530530101022 02 2 2 5 0 0 5 0 0 0 5 3 0 5 3 0 1 0 1 2 2 2 5 0 0 5 0 0
0: And that's
1: 02 6 0 2 6 8 4 8 4 7 7 7 6 6 0 6 6 0 02 6 0 2 6 8 4 8 4 7 7 7 7 6 6 0 6 6 0
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1: Pesky, quality here in Kwanede Mado from to how be a house and come out in there, a drinking come off and we are drinking come off and we hepatitis A B.
0: Ah, and the Mado for more 21 said on Miss Rome. If you're two questions, complications are at the banner ya muscle. Liver cancer, and any people be liver cancer because of say real way. It be in your condition to this cirrhosis of the liver, the crobi, a babutum, ama a woo, bibribe, and any people be woo, a brow, minimum some way, a real way. Timmy Show, Shifre, yet to the crying, Nayan Reso will be so, for by a bubble, my BBI, come a comma. Ain't he, Adrianaba, Mammy Mumma.
1: Abusia, ya does it. 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
2: Oh, Akwesiapia, Coach Akwesiapia, I didn't try because the Kujua Asambo is sitting down and the Asamboja also is sitting down. You change the player. You immediately, you've changed it again. You understand what I'm saying?
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2: You will be changed the prayer. Who he have the faith, good faith. You understand? That's one prayer is the normal, just the normal. I forget it. It will be the rims is small for that match. Yeah, the rims is small. I said, Nefisa, you understand what I'm saying? Yeah. I don't know.
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2: Oh, Akwesiapia, Coach Akwesiapia, I didn't try. Because the Kujua Asambo is sitting down. And the Asamboja also is sitting down. You change the player, you immediately, you've changed it again. You understand what I'm saying? That you will be changed the prayer. Who he have the faith, good faith. You understand? That's one prayer is the normal, just the normal. I forget it. It will be the rims is small for that match. Yeah, the rims is small. I said, Nefisa, you understand what I'm saying?
4: Yeah.
2: I don't know.
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8: What's up, Benket? 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

0: 104.5 FM so ena UTE ena ye Saturday 3rd October 2026 ena so ebraso ena aye memene da plan B weekend sports utim se ensema abano ye de ebrel ewo show no so shenun so se sema aye edunso abo apa aye 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of the ESCO members, Ebu Maketim, Eko PMU, Ewo Ministry of Sports, headquarters, Eko ye meeting. 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If you say to me, Ekusi, Aye, A Premutubreno, and A Yedi, Aye, Jubedi, Yachao, Emo Akwaba, Se Wajipene, A Uti, E Transmiti, Yawatema, Community 23 Junction, so, and A Otienka, Ewo, Aye, Plan B. 104.5. 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
1: Yeah, I'm going to be there.
2: Sisi no still na no yegusu ewo eye international breaking him.
0: Okay.
2: 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First no nanka ye bo 1 week wie pe na ya ba back to club football. But sisi no mpenifo aye she omo chese international break no ya extend no.
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2: By eye further week in sisi no 2 weeks. Okay. 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
0: Okay.
2: And I said, sorry, reconciliation meeting, because between Ronaldo and your coach, Jorge Jesus, now my face, I'm going to resolve the issue now, because, one more area, the way I name it, say, one more answer is here, seminar, a bit to me, aha, Portugal football and the national team. One more chance, next week, or more, Ebekum. And once one of my, when him say, aside Ronaldo, you know, other issues on a year, senior players, our national team, any coaches, eh, adibia, akosu yi pa, sa, basta pa, na se, wushe, rifta, wo senior 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FM, teneno,
0: okay.
2: Based on nawechi, ensema esi, wo Portugal for Kampa, enam so, Emma Abrantie Cristiano Ronaldo afane bag ni niema efi national team no no ye di ebre etifo enya no nko a ene no ye onema mienu ene di 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etumi asati record 40 unbeaten matches on the last 40 games of my boy, you know, we are into me, yes, and that's all. We'll be answer me yet.
0: We'll see
2: you. Okay,
0: huh?
2: A record, Kesia, and then about you don't say, and they bring you on. Mino Kasa and other countries been so air, but and then no spin for a break is our record now. Currently, no, we'll pay a year longest unbeaten runs in men's national a year teams are football teams are and who ends them and I know pay the every channel. No, Mr. Philaman, a year away to you tell to say a year 2 year stories.
0: Okay.
2: And not yet the airbread yet for me. Ten them now, no matter as ye, Eddie Fee, a year we, spin for unbeaten a year runner. Woman ya, ye don't sem, and so Eddie Ebro. Still now, no, Oshia so far, longest unbeaten runs, wins plus draws by men's national teams now. And they spin for, and a da pampemua, womo, ultimately 40 matches, according to report and a research, no, she said, one but 40 matches, ni nano. Obi any one ma wait to me assure mu na spin for Senamekan womu edikan since 2024 and almost at will make his record 31 wins and 9 draws utim se record kesia pa into longest a year unbeaten runs by men's national teams no and as a football teams no spin for the kind since 2024 ABC and you know 31 wins 9 draws and he don't sem edemo mu edikan a record kesia pa still na no coach a year Luis de la Fuente and in the Mrantia no obi any one ma where to me assure mu ewo a year Europa ye do sem and so edi ema okumu bi ma ya dia Italy womu etosu mienu womu so eye sa record ibi 2018 to 2021 womu so 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was the last time debi 2014 rather and omu ko World Cup Italy 37 a year matches womu so 2018 to 2021 28 wins, 9 draws, and a ebemu. 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draws 25 wins 11 draws wo mo e make isa record na wo mo so 36 unbeaten matches wo mo so mo den wo pe e longest unbeaten runs wins or draws by men's national football teams won sem any the air mouse 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29 wins 6 draws any PMO 29 wins 6 draws Brazil 4 and so Eddie no no your toso eye enum no and also make us omunyina akura the same number of unbeaten matches and eye spin for year beam almost 2007 2009 no mu jomo pa almost echo 35 unbeaten matches ninyina no no bi antumi enhye omo almost Eddie no no it is Spain 2007 to 2009, 37 wins, 3 draws. I just say wins, you know. Ne draws pa. 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Africa hasi. 2023 to 2025. 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It's no no. The disagreement centered on Ronaldo's role and selection, with Aye Jesus publicly insisting that the coach or say he's the coach, not Ronaldo, or control team no, and then and sema out him say and also is in the way a latest one. 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
2: All right, Tenti, you better fill out. I say, and I pay what the Elremo one corner or the ABC form. 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Never say that until the bones are rotten. E Fring crying. 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Na Womene Dream Safety, Ede Akwako Bunny, Dream Safety Ebo Home, Na Hasso Folk, Abo Away, Aye 3 p.m. and a march no etuda. 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
3: Yeah, it depends how they start, how they approach us, so we want to change our tactics if we think that it won't help us, so we have to vary the tactics that to approach them. We are playing home, then we shouldn't be swallow headed all that. We have to go all out so that we can get the 3 maximum points.
4: Last game, what message do you have?
3: I'll tell them they should come in numbers because we really need them. And those who followed us at the Kumasi,
5: this is
3: those who couldn't make it down, I did thank them. And then we need them massively because whenever they play, see them, it will motivate them, it will ginger them. But when they come, I'm pleading with them that they should cheer them up, not insult. Because sometimes when you're playing, when players are, they are jittery because they're afraid that when they miss the ball, supporters will insult them. I think it won't help.
4: Which finally, what are
3: The key aspect is to keep in the possession and then when we are the defensive, to keep in the defensive pressure.
2: Way and in summer, a year coach, Samuel Buadu, Ebiana Stars coach, Eddie Tuja, Ochese, 3 points, no, Omo Yenum Sochina, Doma, Sports Studio, Mbefa, Eddie Free, Swedru Oblast, Fonsem, Na, Bibia 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wo de atuja
5: for the last week. Well, obviously, no one is happy with how we start the season, but everyone is so determined to turn the things around. We have talked with the boys to identify what is the problem, and the team is not performing according to the standards. And I think this week we will present a very different team to the game.
6: How is it important for the Bienni Good Stars to respond positively to Vision's game?
5: It's not only important, it's crucial, I would say. It's necessary. As I said, we didn't start the season the way we wanted, and every time we drop points at home, we have to go away and we recover the points that we lost. And not only that, we also have to compensate our fans for the defeats at home. We were holding the ball more than we should, and there was, I would say, lack of passion, because we lost most of aerial duels. We were behind in 1v1s. So first of all, we have to be more passionate. We have to put the team before our personal interests, and we have to present the team first of all.
6: Vision will be playing.
2: Wey, and in Zema, Bibiani Ghost Stars, Omo coach, Omo siakan, Ewa Bibiani, Dance Park, Eneman Kwee, Ofi Greece, Ena Odi Pawe Bruni, Okochi, Bibiani Ghost Stars, Timno, Petros, Kukuras, Wana Oten and Kano, Wachrechim, Okwa Mofaswa, Womo Ebetimi, Enya Good Resource, and 3 PM, Ewa Tema New Town, Wana Wawisa Eguoro, Yerun Sem, Ezo, Ede Emao. 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atum say oh yeah, new promoted sites. Our mo eba season one year. Port City, DBB United, NFA, Ashanti Gold 04. Womu nina ewo good team. 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Onim se DBB United e strong pa na omu ko all out. Sede beya. Womu subenya eye good resource na omude abatakwa na bibia timi aye kama.
7: A team that's qualified to Premier League, so definitely they have qualities. We have our boy there, the name, and this is our boy.
8: Yes. Owusu.
7: Is there. They have former House of Hope striker. I mean, they have some experienced players among them, definitely. And we are going with all seriousness and then see what you have.
8: The targets for the match?
7: Of course, we don't want to lose, so we are going there to come back with something.
8: Coach.
2: Wayne and Zema aye media ma coach ade atuja yeribi ema etifo se omo ekofa good resource ade aba na wonim se ade bibi e good team obi junior former aye Heart of Oak aye striker oko Lions ena se se 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Utimisa ene 3 PM ewo a University of Ghana Sports Stadium. Has a folk any Dreams FC ena Ede Elboni na approacha odebeko game ni munyinano enra ensechrofo ensiemu a utimisa ekoye no okay, wasan esre hasafu, echita for se omumra meta timinachi, sanse edu baby, na aye enema enkuye, na players neti se omo ebo mumume, womo e tunum edita timinachia, aya na spirit na eba, enti omo emra na omesopotu omuna, womu target ni se 3 points no, womo ebefa.
9: We are all together, but that was a typical team's mistake and typical tactical mistake.
10: I'm sure you've had the
9: especially for this, you finished the question well. We have to, from this approach, from awareness, we have to build the
11: 104.5.
9: That was something what I could do better, and that is also building character, because if you are aware of what was happening, you will also get ready for next actions, and you will approach this, yes, now I will show I am enough good, I will show I am understanding these things, and that is building team spirit and character for every single player.
2: Way and in Zama, I had the beautiful people with the beautiful colors. I Accra House of Folk, I'm head coach, coach Nebosa Kapo. I'm added to Ja, and Nomi and San, and a match, and Ebaso, woman Dreams FC, our University of Ghana Sports Stadium, March Day 5 of the Ghana Premier League, Yeronsem, and so Emma Etifona, Hans, Oma Abrante Baku, with Diagro Sate of Faboa, with Midi Boni in Kache, said the Abuabichi, when your body humbia, ya, with in Kache El Dodomno, walking papa. 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
12: I think it was a very bitter defeat since we actually wanted to go there and then come back home with the 3.1. Yeah, the reaction from the dressing room wasn't quite well, but I think after then we have reacted positively towards our training sessions and then getting ready for our next game.
2: Way and in someone I Abrante George Paku Eddie Atuja. 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ubetimi Ayatre management of Air Dreams and supporters of Air Bobokuno say Ampa season way obetimi ayi bibi
11: 104.5.
13: I couldn't know by way of how the players are developing in the place. But not good enough by way of results, by way of wins. And we have to step up and play it. And we have to begin to play to win points. You have had 4 games to work testing players like Echi, Scratch, and then Masanti, Ibuji, and
11: this is Plan B 104.5.
13: After it, I had young players for this team yesterday. And started some 1 or 2 young players onto the team. So, yes, I'm not giving any excuse. And it's a long, cool team. I will need time, patience, and perseverance to play, to make it day. I've done so well, especially in the last game against my champion.
2: Wait, and in Zema, Ura, Wilfred. Aye Dormon, former aye Accra Great Olympics, omu player, Warita, ise oye coach, Edema Dreams, Bobokuno, Enemenkoye, Enfema, Bobokuno, but ose ombe meki, aye amens, ene, etia, hasafuk, Bobokuno, na, 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party with, ese, ono empokrano 2025 Nations Cup Yankobino Tama, yen timian qualify no ano. Na o expecti se coach utu ado. 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Ene nansa, oma pamo, eye Carlos Kiros no. Enya dia utim se enu mama na ofwaso. Yente Kofi Adams.
14: They reached a point that they wanted to go part ways with the coach. And I said, well, I have shared this opinion much earlier. Because when we failed in 2024 to qualify for the AFCON 2025, and Plan considering BFM. The criteria that was set and the target that set for the coach, for me, it was enough to ask him to go. Then he took the bagging, kept him on and on. We managed and got games won for us to qualify for the World Cup. The series of losses posed that in terms of friendlies that we had with some international friendlies, it tells you that we were not really prepared to go and do anything meaningful.
15: 104.5.
2: Wei enin zema aye opene aye sports minister Kofi Adams idi edia tuja ochere se ono 2024 utim se coach utuado nations cup 2025 won timan qualify no na o support se efi no bepam no enu nti aye ade a 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
16: for the welcome. I mean, what is not to like? We are here in beautiful weather, beautiful place of the earth, friendly people. We are a group that likes to hang out with each other, so it feels like almost like friends and like staff and players. We have been 7 weeks together in the US, so we have a strong bond and to have the possibility to be here in this beautiful place. And then we train on high level. We do what we love most, train football. In this environment, what is not to love? It's just beautiful, and it's a good time to recharge and also prepare for the match, because we expect a very difficult match tomorrow against a big football nation and a proud country and a country full of quality in the Croatian side. Very, very experienced players on the other side, and also a good mix of young players, a new coach. So you know how it is. Everyone tries to impress the new coach. Everyone is ready to go and give everything for the new coach. I think this is what waits for us. It feels a little bit like a cup game. Feels a little bit like.
2: Wei, and in summer, England coach, Thomas Tuchel, Eddie Atuja. and I say match no Ebasu Croatia Ebohum 5 PM Womani England Ede Pem so UEFA Nations League Aye League A no group 3 match a utimise 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

0: right, Tinti, Yako, na, Yentuaso. And do a crabba.
1: Oko, me, oh, yeah, me, you dear pass us on, yeah.
0: Yamia, don't be bearded,
1: Yamia, say, I dear chum, and the word, dear fe.
0: Of course,
1: and cheat you for now. Yeah, no more, say, and then, so, yes, and then weekend, and then, just, 2 hours, 10 to 12. And right, I'm say sports minister Asia, your friend is saying
0: GFA,
1: and GFA president, and then and crawl for now
2: 104.5.
0: So, yeah, and Jenna, my dear,
1: you see, same old story. And while a back we and the problem being it's Osha appointees, so or Masa appointee or more, to lead the charge for the new year, friend is saying Ghana Black Stars, head coach now. I feel, sir. Sanko for Mina has been there before. So Bekaya, M say after Utuado no Krano. Omo a member committee say almost on tena sendish a new coach.
0: Yeah.
1: Imuno mrikunya, your friend is saying, coach and the day your friend is saying Carlos Cuez. So me problem ni nyina say Adentina Adiano Eshiegu. On se sem fem fi asye ho. Na emboa esoron. Because asye, anase esoron e di edikan prode da. Esoron edikan asye de da. Because uka se on kofa kocha ba. Na se sanklof we are around the F no. E da huan e wo hoa. The same problem a ye encounter ye no.
0: Ebe se
1: nya. Na you see, mesaba eno so na mame mao. A quick scenario. The last time a Ghanaian club called the final of the CAF Confederation Cup and now said the CAF Champions League, no, Edabe, in 2004. Beboa, Hassan Kotoko. Now, what she will do, as she say, after that era, no, club bended to me, beyond the group stages, and they are called to the final. That is where our club football no end here.
2: This is plan B.
1: Your course league so and also say masisi and enya players and fan back into the under 17. Under 17 and gear yard here pao. General.
0: Yeah.
1: But ni na say. Inti from the course football I say now yeah in club football ananki to me quen him as far as to the final. The first clubs, and I said two clubs, they call the final of the CAF Confederation Cup, two Ghanaian clubs, Hassan Kotoko. He says, ya tia da wo. Now,
2: FM.
1: Asiye nan ka asiye o si ye pe jano, me, you see, sports minister was on sack, you know. He has to be sack. Nienti ameka sa ne se. The same old story, and the ye call sa, mercy mwa ya we. Yen to me and the young ye. And I believe, sir, omo a wa point you on the likes of Red Papo, your friend is saying, Anthony Bafo, Stephen Appiah, and your friend is saying, Agbesi, Mr. Agbesi Esquire, right? And I feel being a phaser or chipsa. Sanctrof has been there before. It's still the same old story. You be kwa basa be can't the same story, and so Eddie Achain. He has no business in the national team.
0: I say government telling to me ngu aye GFA.
1: Fine, so to me ngu kra na any problem. But the problem here ni say baby ade ni ehwe egu no e ya se ho. E no na de bia yesu ho. Na se e wono man pe yin be ka say adentin ye course football na nki ye nim de da no. Anyho. I believe, sir, if we are to get a good and competent coach, na interference via Nihua, we can do the job. But problem here, sir, now yen to me and your friend saying, my players and fee the youth side, the 15, and by the 17, from the 17, and by the 20, right? And the 20 to 23. That is our problem now.
0: I said, GF phone in no problem. They said, Omun in our ESCO members and be our team.
1: It's
0: all the national teams collapse. No, each of the executive ESCO no.
1: Obia players, it was our team.
0: Obia player, it was our team. Say under 17,
1: ni player
0: womb. Ni player womb. Under 20, ni player womb.
1: It wasn't meant to be. And what's an uncle as a war in the first place? Near team management committee, and yet 18 and after 19, causing financial loss to the state. Here football no a retrogressive. Now, last best scenario, bitch, I'll say. Oh, show moi, Nanka first year to me, bro, yeah. It's your winner, and yet,
0: oh, bro.
1: Oh, bro, yeah. And he said, oh, catch him, and say, what's a committee or moon pay coach and farmer blasters? That is not the issue.
0: Oh, best young crab, but comments, unse, I'm gonna be, Kurt Ekas, as him be said, the time, Ojai.
1: Coaches,
0: kwa se ewo hono mwa yenhe na yemo poti ase sa mentality we eda sa ni pani trim se adi eno a se mna okan eno eno a na kofa ye national team se no egu no aba
1: bebi abese
0: poti ase enti no se bibi se ye aba na sa ni pano gusu ewo ho okofa Mourinho ekba kura still emfa yenti ye keto kreku asembia okano the past 5 years.
3: Collapse for all national teams go through processes, and these people must understand. Gone were those days where one person will wake up one day and there's a collapse. It will never happen again.
4: 104.5.
3: So when the coach and his team would work with the Thinker Directorate to pick up a squad, and if they are convinced about the squad, they need to go and convince the management committee of the team about the squad. Finally, there would always be a meeting, some I may attend or any other person that I pick to attend. And when we have a consensus, the squad is announced
2: this
3: by the head
2: trainer. This is plan B, 104.5.
0: Okay, and Medase, saha nipa wi, ogusu ewo ho. Oti ase, enti, coach bia o bebe bia no.
1: Onya hoto.
0: Wa appointi coach, se onye juma. Odene selection, aba, o jidi se, enona biti mi abuwa no ma sa particular game no, we wini. 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Na one, one oesku, ensun tenase. Na sa meeting no chinchina ese wo hobi se wo ni hobi a wo betu obi na oba betena sa meeting ni
1: coach is ajuma ede
4: 104.5
1: they are hired to be fired anamewa inti se coach ede ne squad aba na se wan perform here that is when they also sack no but enyamra wo interfere. Onze ane demon with some best saki coaches no more appointing. Because we interfere with the jumem. Inti end man is say, coach he cry no me ana me yes say, on drop away, on for wembra. But coaches are here to be fired. One yen the juma year, that is where you go up to sack him. But not to the extent say, oh no no, end in the selection about that will wash him where you know. Plan B. Oh, sap is all sack him. Majority of the problem, 90% of the problem, air the FA. Now, sa esko for ya ye ken rambe catch on se, debi ano ket, on se voice he, HFV Billy se, even among the esko members in the crowd, so na, the, like, you press them down. Yes. It tells you clear se, you press them down. They have no say. It's in America se, adia na abano, debi a ye boket, na esko for no go on the swear. Are they not part of the, your friends say, committee? They are part of the ESCO members and they are part of the FA and I'm a boy. It's a dentina problem, but yeah, pocket and kwa.
0: So no president.
1: That is when voice in your boss is here and it tells it clear, say.
0: Oppression.
1: Oppression.
0: The bones issue the yeah can ye benya obi among the ESCO na. The air cost no or no soon pew.
1: On to minka.
0: But on to minka. Because I can't pay anything back or relegation.
1: And yes, so guna no.
0: Oh did he?
1: You see? Me, you see, Makase, if the football is war, if the football is going on war, Che, Obia Bedidi. Say football, your football, no, you're putting into the right procedure, the right, your friends say, positions are, obia bedidi. Mean can't add up. Football is just about investment, too. But so ma, the any code, the nipaka crebi in semwa. Now, ma, other teams in a sofa. Teams in a biwa, they are not part of the school, your friends say, membership, no. It's, say, utimu nima, it's likely, say, either so overco. Relegation. Yeah, benya alaji rusa.
0: Yeah.
1: And they told the day on one bar be can no masem. Inti se onyomo and combo moa. It's likely say we team is likely say unqualifying ba. And now say who moa obeko relegation. But that is not how we do football. Football the osan ko pia enya a first year of it.
0: San issue I can watch him na Kofi Adams ni mo.
1: On him. He knows that the problem of our football situation.
0: Yes. Black Stars.
1: Make it so any one else about. I was here, sir. I see feed the grassroots. I say. Now, you to me, M4 players, M15, M17. You set up team. Your friends say junior team and now say omo entumi an qualify an call mo anima na chese sa team no the next tournament no omo entumi enye dey and baby you be find a different set of people near side your ma bebo as under 17. Where are we going as a nation country coach no? You see Carlos Queiroz Eko no the first goodbye message no,
5: this is plan B.
1: He made mention of something sir ever very very relevant. Oka se, sa, set up ni ehu ewo, your friend is in the sports ministry,
0: GFA ono.
1: He made mention of something. By then, no unkoi, but na opaka se mbiya tren se, eho no,
0: ehu,
1: interference ewo ho. So, on one kasa in person, nan kompesa obeba.
5: Plan B, F.
1: But ko ono efi a different place, and a corner from the government. Inti, and then oko, say, yeah, that's sorry, na say, Kofi Adams, and they, name paying for Kate, more akot na say, na omo chere say, or say the key ways to, I mean, bringing back the sports ministry and your friend saying, our football back. Na, or say, dissolve the Black Star technical team and management committees. And they won. Second, or say, new technical appointment subject to joint GFA government oversight.
5: 104.5.
1: Now, third one also say, one management committee, each for men and women's football. Just a dorsal. Adiana, a war hoarded down, a dorsal. You see, a ma football governance, Nankasano, a boy. And a sang crofona among a web. Now, omu rolling womb, coaches, yeah, the yes, the waba. I feel said that is not the right procedure to put our football back into its glory ways. Adiene Shegu, say, and then, as a country, Yanjian to Musa, your football, na say, near feel said, Black Star no revive,
0: yeah.
1: I made scenario to you, said 2004. That was the last time a Ghanaian club. I call the final of a CAF tournament. Since then, Yanko Biumye. But yes, Nanka, is a Edemayo. Since I won't be a club football, I call you in 2004. Yen Tuminko Biumye. Now, the last time a Ghana national team called your friends at AFCON final, 2015. Since then, Yen Tumi and Janko. Even your friends, a round of 16. You see, the football is total in a mess. Ain't he? Say, and then we are that sorry, now some more cast some we are chess, still, now more person who appointed a coach. I feel that they are competent coaches, or more Africa, or more Ghana, how better me, Juman, without interference. So, Jay Jumane Mano, Nasa 1 year in year. That is when I was sacking a Ghanaian's when we say, 1 year in year, Yanso, Yan was 1 year in year. But, and yet to the stance, a voice here, I boy say, gone are the days, sir, me a jai coaches, enko amomu ye adwuma no adan ti na wa appoint no
0: ene se se
1: ene ye adwuma no as a coach as a GFA president no be ye adwuma no
0: because they say some time no so ana ye ja coaches enko ano
1: ne ye glory no
0: ye nya glory
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0: ya jan under 20 bako
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0: o da bi se ne de eno so ya jan
1: na to me yin yin FA mete wase but you see there's an FA body say who tries to be competing na enemy
0: ke se pa
1: but anka everybody has the chance to compete 5. Against each other because some nya dia na entina ho sa en hwe say en yes say no kra for my you know umre niti
0: okay comments Ibrahim kakra na Ghana phone so enti mrmb
6: Oko, Oko, name, and you asked me that was my initiative for. I Ghana football. Oh, let me. And Ramy Kajo said,
0: meeting, a friendly meeting,
6: a friendly match, and a course. Now, friendly match, and Zendra, both teams to score.
0: Boy,
6: we are monitoring, yeah, both teams to score, a boy. It was a friendly match, and a
1: 2.5
6: over 2.5.

0: you can. We normally need there for.
1: Yeah.
0: Coach residency and coach name, maybe I know.
1: Sir, no, I'm on the choir office.
0: Aha. You see, almost also restore and also back to a coach in the residence. Oh, shit, but oh, yes, sir, ni mum with a big na. Then, na, a chill woman say, your problem is not your face work and our football.
1: That's all.
0: I solve it. Bi bi ni bi jom ye nyina no eh eh eh eh eh eh eh eh eh eh eh eh eh eh eh eh eh eh eh eh eh eh eh eh eh eh eh eh eh eh eh eh eh eh eh eh eh eh eh eh eh eh eh eh eh eh eh eh eh eh eh eh eh eh eh eh eh eh eh eh eh eh eh eh eh eh eh eh eh eh eh eh eh eh eh eh eh eh eh eh eh eh eh eh eh eh eh eh eh eh eh eh eh eh eh eh eh eh eh eh eh eh eh eh eh eh eh eh eh eh eh eh eh eh eh eh eh eh eh eh eh eh eh eh eh eh eh eh eh eh eh eh eh eh eh eh eh eh eh eh eh eh eh eh eh eh eh eh eh eh eh eh eh eh eh eh eh eh eh eh eh eh eh eh eh eh eh eh eh eh eh eh eh eh eh eh eh eh eh eh eh eh eh e approach bi near dia see that dem but Jeudia be no
1: as a Black Stars and come of office a Black Stars and then the problem of Ghana football
0: bibia say juvenile football league ye boy ta infrastructure
1: no a large grusa ebe bo ball teams a ye be wie division 1 on be qualify a large grusa or say zone 3 ko for dia sempre 5
0: ebe qualify
1: or say zone 1 Techima 11 wonders ebe qualify and zone 2 so or see nation FC
2: ebe qualify
1: or so nation city omo dey compensate no because o come fast call relegation no na omo hu say maybe we and I say what can say league ya boy aduana stars
2: ene
1: befa o se se ni ma we nyina anya se obo ni trim account o se ayade bia afi no ena akotena se ade mu e wo de
0: ene ebesin so
2: ba se o feel se
0: ebesin so
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0: 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They know. 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They know. 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
1: Okay, my beautiful line so no. But and what plan B family omo etimi AP and surprise a visit your crow for no omo buy my men cha omo Kobe of Kobe phones utimi say no ka ho the don utimi say lewen na oka ho sanso na madam obudai aye 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Good morning sir. 0551656565 good morning.
2: Morning
1: me ba je frost o kasafrin
2: oh so bagging you.
1: Hello.
2: Again.
1: Good afternoon. Good
2: afternoon.
1: Yeah. Ah, okay. Plan B family. okay. Now we have a code here.
2: Yeah,
1: All right. And run say that one say.
2: So you. When I say, if for money, you move the address, they go papa. So I have a kuma. Money per football pound.
1: Okay.
2: Me meet the papa, but they said the mumu see akuma.
1: Wow.
2: And no meet no makwa. First me before see me bitter. And no meet no mukoye you. And as I be no mudi, and as I be no mudi me ye, the mumu mumu ne me ye. Na ye buwe fun papa, ye buwe fun.
1: All right.
2: Omo kofa coach, we Senegal coach. Yempe.
1: Okay.
2: Bye bye.
1: Me da sepa. Okay. Anti, utimi se before ba ma you say no. Emmanuel kra adwa. Hello. Good morning, sir.
3: Yeah, hello.
1: Me Pacho Frost, how can I free him? Mr. Gabriel, Pacho, how can I free
3: him?
1: Pacho, you're in
3: I think I can't say. Yes, we all know. MC, share the other side. The only thing, Kate, the donor is the downfall. And I can't new, and the executives new, and the will new. One moment, and then I'm the other world, paying in grass in the dorsal. You better be saying a fair such a send a bear cat for the air. Boys, they are almost meaning it because to be heading more team from send a bear cat for the air. It's my permanent room when you're quite
1: hammer. Okay.
3: The other thing, Munsha wants to mine.
1: Okay. All right.
3: Because, hello.
1: Me too, Pa, opening.
3: Yeah, African world in your one. It's in for no more honor, said you. One person better than Kunyana, so naked, so there could be war, transunion.
1: Okay.
3: You go in the market. Next year, Kunyana, so now, then I got a queen in our town. Quite be although Befasua, when in the Guafin,
1: or Befa,
3: although Befasua, and Ghana for more years.
1: Okay.
3: Make a sound so no boys then so you invite them.
1: Okay.
3: Oh back, I wouldn't say Ghana first.
1: Okay.
3: We should this year, I wouldn't say Ghana first. It's in your good year, the boy Ghana. My colleague, I say, also I bubble. What I say, Ghana books are your demand and color echo screen. The Gabro full players and I hear books in the team. It's Ghana player, Benny, then I hear a boy. Because I said, books are the mountain.
1: No, but
3: in the day, another via Maricelic and after any foreign players from Kwan, if you're Madana Dane, who's the editor books here. Ghana player, Ben, any day, and I say, the media book and any picture to book the chair. I say, I could have been shared to cry. Ghana, honey, yeah, no, it's not been here.
1: Okay.
3: And that's not been so no. Almost a moment for Adidiania, and yeah, Munan.
1: All right.
3: Adidiania, Adidia,
1: and yeah,
3: Munan. It is a good idea, yen yin didi pepepe. Na some person me didi. Na unko an e di na e bo abaso an so me ma unko enim da. Dan e tie.
1: Okay.
3: Da mwasu.
1: It has a power pen kasi. Okay. Good morning, sir.
4: Hello, good morning.
1: Me pa Jeff Ross ka sa frame.
4: Me di de Francis ka sa pa mo.
1: Open yen tie we. Plan BFM.
4: Ka se bon e bo gana ha te no. Ah, Bibia, ye bastard, say no. And your coach is some more, and your coach may cause a problem. My father. In Tim Penipona, Motu, who are now coach, they say, a year was a little moon, but some wooden would have a city. Now I had to tell no, maybe by cow, Muno. And one I'm causing side, and you say, I am Pamu Muni now, too. Yeah, another group, Pufua, Edibama Blastania, training. That coach na mo famu no kula me me me njim e di temu sama sa coach na bra na mo fe obi fofo ka ho na onu be ya tanti ma obi fofo 920 ye oh that coach no e good but in pele fo a mo control no no I don't think na bibia e bata no
1: okay
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5: good morning what's
1: that ye but frost o kasa free
5: but coach m kasa flipo
1: ye nti we
5: na de mi ki mo pa na mi na ma fre se na mo fa ya mo ni dia na adin sakra no munye bi Commander, you sacrifice a boy, said the dear might be a person at the uncle's and I had here. A football in the city, no more any idea. Mimini, I wish you wouldn't be almost a bit. Now, from now, okay, when you die, that's not in your mind, you never feel.
1: So, on there to a bad man, I guess I battle any bit in there too.
5: Ah, okay. You.
1: But I say, good morning, sir.
6: Good morning.
1: But I froze all Casafe.
6: I'm from Europe.
1: Hmm.
6: Because I babet my and go to babet my sakare every moon. That's what corner over there and I say and I okreku ta no ye we continue take time. Then you see the boy now on only me continue that you will have to change. And who's wouldn't what time for what's one what I won't do? I don't know what I won't know yet. I don't know what I'm going to do. That's done. I'm going to say, I'm going to say, we are the who we are the who we are
1: the who
6: we are the who we are the who we are the who we are the who
1: Coach,
6: kwa
1: sa mkwane wumu jiwa mera hello
7: kuzo
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7: ije best for mpanyi suwa ni timi mfi GFA
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7: wanti ni board individual yomu ni mbuoni mwa coach ni nka no ma omunyo mu selection mu mfa mebo national team
8: okay
7: na se df no no anye
8: na
7: Ghana Premier League so ma penye ni sa
8: we
7: di se ebebo no mtonko fo mu ni mbuoni mo beti ma selection o mo di apply national team ku sha
8: do
7: ada do ma se no bo tun so yo ti mama mo wa daro mo o be fon wa
8: mate mate okay endurance enko e
9: oho media make na mesaka biom se Sasia on foundation and ya abandoned so which heading. I yes, we foundation. I say, Emma Eco tournament, and now Oma Befi, and my junior team Eco tournament, and now Oma Befi. I mean, things are not getting better. Yes, any year because under 17, you did that open 20, young Jay walk up here. You did that open, but Kona any year. No. And one you go so hard this is okay. Okay. Vision and BBN. Vision is good at home. I think BBN for no so a four start.
8: Oman start here.
9: Oman start here. And I don't see a way on between me escape.
8: Abese busy.
9: Yes, a bad thing at the amount because Oman Kasam they've not had a good start. Even home games go on. And go in far more.
8: Yeah.
9: So I don't see the way on between and I feel dreams and so adding the more. Has to focus. So I'm keep it. I mean I'm a good shape. Momentum no kita the starting league now. I don't think so. Or share the last few games or more against Dreams FC now. Dreams Inya, your friend is saying any work over them. The last two games in
8: okay.
9: Has Inya win. So I think has better pick it start to remind more points.
8: All right, I was for an Saturday 12 abo T Yedbisi ha DJ Kolonko. Hey, take it over. Nyame adumu a Monday say so ama mobeti enka. Yeda ma se yakra mo.
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Tifo, Mima Moham, Mima Mokaba, Eba Plan B, 104.5 FM. So, and they, Ted, and they, Ted of October, I mean, 2026. 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
1: What are you at for bow? 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
0: Naya bingi. 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
0: 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Mr. Kobna, so unim aswa, aswa.
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0: Me jishe bi pa pa pa pa pa pa.
1: Oh.
0: Oh. Aswa.
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1: 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Ame peti pri neni ati pa.
0: Aha.
1: Na I didn't have a problem.
0: Good afternoon. Mr. Udini, baby, I can say free.
2: Koima, Asamanka, the Kuria.
0: Oh, Ura Koima, let us say what Asamanka say.
2: And you don't be able to cry.
0: You, man, uncle.
2: Now, Asama or the TJ on.
0: Mm-hmm.
2: The area did that, but my dear, they 50 miles away.
0: Mm-hmm.
2: Now, my friend is a legend, regular that the Alphan to Brandy.
0: Wow.
2: HSA, the bus more baby, Oku school, in the class two. Now, about a doctor, dear, obey the mambo from Who can't there be? There's an enemy when your men can't sank
0: out.
2: Into the way in the bottom, say, ah, when you're meant to American, like I say, men American. You think a unchi. And as you see, only for by the sea, only the Cassians are made free.
0: Yeah.
2: Or can you say? As say again, never let them play any more. I'll move some more yawking.
0: If we send him away, you know, as say again,
2: Papa, it's really now. Because it's in China, I mean, I dream no ma. Only me, if anything,
0: Debbie,
2: only my dear, if no boo. She said, me, who you can't come. You know, he said, many if you can. Now, I mean, I'm not opening, I'm going to say, oh, yeah, or you haven't said. Oya pachi ana so ya ribo no ho a na nge ma shime
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0: 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Good afternoon.
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0: And yet, mostly a yanoa.
3: I'm ranting be brewa and cockrawa to mission him. I'm ranting to mission him. But woman, woman, woman, woman, woman, woman, woman, woman, woman, woman, woman, woman, woman, woman,
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0: May
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4: Plan B, I'm not for you. And
3: also, your dear me, dear me, a bam bonny as Yaradism, Michiani might be brave, free no power. 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
0: You, that's it.

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1: Sugar. 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
2: Afternoon.
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1: 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Good afternoon. Who online is who?
2: Hello?
1: Yeah, good afternoon. Pacho, Udini baby Akasefri.
2: Pacho, good afternoon. Udini Jojo Suhum.
1: Yes, Suhum to say.
2: Okasasa voice ni biku abat pene otimenka de me se otimenka.
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2: 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You see, because of the journey, nyama bibiria sugar, tu uze nchaka krebina, nyanyaru wane, nyama bibiria. But then I say your boy are be dear. But I say yari wedi e bi ni yen kan ti mi na tru yen ni okra no. 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Sugar ni die. Na sa that's a brown sugar ni white sugar no. Nso so be ni different be ni brown sugar ni white sugar. Minya
1: e ye color keke.
2: Because
1: I'm not going to be able to get
2: brown sugar. I'm not going to be able to get brown sugar. I'm not going
1: to be able to get brown sugar.
2: I'm not going to be able to get brown sugar. I'm not going to be able to get brown sugar. I'm not going to be able to get brown sugar. I'm not going to be able to get brown sugar. I'm not going to be able to get brown sugar.
1: I'm not going to be able to get a little bit of a
2: his own affair. That is every brother can. He can. He can just say, "Yeah, brother, can I work on a house?"
1: Debbie.
2: He's celebrating Independence Day. And he can do those things. He's share party. Now can say, "Look at dialect. No one can. Dangbe. Where? Look at dialect. Now can say, "Yeah, can work on a house." Because brother, when he be here, he not be from a business. But if he are, he be a person. So brother,
1: me can say, "I'm carrying show." So I said, "Near China for a couple of years." Brofu no andi ko wani.
2: Debi.
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1: mpeni fo do.
2: Everything is bad.
1: Thank you. Yo, Minya, that's it. Good afternoon.
3: Good afternoon, Mark J.
1: Yeah, Minya Udin.
3: Minya, Mr. Free, you know, Lipo Magbani, Wadamfu.
1: Boko, dear.
3: Boko.
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2: Bacho. 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
1: Okay, 0551.
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2: me pa cho na me bisa o say honey udi honey swear
1: oh honey there me say nyame anu ade udi a uni problem honey the nyame na ye ne de uni problem
2: okay no so mo bi swear na say me di because of sugar selling thing
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3: Afternoon.
1: Mr. Udini, baby, I can say free. Oh, mini anet say. Eh, am sa won so wa asuani bi wo ho.
3: Eh, mini bi ga ga bi ya yo grant ya tano asawa.
1: Asawa. 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

Tekramadie Empro, Ra Dolly Parton, Nenium Coat of Many Colors. 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

0: hen, opening Kesiebia, or no so say, or Yajmawo. 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But me program no yen, ope papa, niti true, any Don Williams, Jimmy, and me boy, into Australia or driver, me say, Sisu Money Bill. You opening Kesie, Matui.
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0: Abo and Renuncia, aha, Airplan B, 104.5 FM, Brasso, Sense me dear him, a woman, conqueror Ganeman, sent off for a wine, Waponi, Nano, dear two, or send for Ponoso, Emoya, da je, Atanasia, Semicrogeno, Yedimo, and some a besum, one and bring, and some a banner, dear, a dusupo, and a dear. 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
3: 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The only cost involved in making waste bins available
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3: We, the officials, we, the political elite, if we cut down on all those things, we'll be able to save and invest in waste management. And I'm sure that my brother, the finance minister, Honorable Kessel Akufo-Osun, is fighting to cut down waste in the use of public money so that we can put the money in more important areas such as waste management in our country.
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3: We have also decided that we will replace the current open bucket aboboyas that are carrying our waste. And we are going to replace them with self-loading, self-keeping waste trucks for the young people. We will not allow you to carry waste in open buckets.
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3: And I am using this platform to announce to every metropolitan and municipal chief executive. I repeat, every metropolitan and municipal chief executive.
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3: I am giving you 30 days to present to me. To present to me a 1 acre land in your metropolis, your municipality, and your district, because government is going to construct transfer stations in every metropolitan assembly, every district assembly, every municipal assembly. And I'm also directing the NMDCs in Greater Kumasi and Sekondi Takoradi to also identify sites for us to construct landfill sites so that we can easily dispose of the waste. The reason why we have a major challenge with waste management in this country is because we don't even have the infrastructure. We don't have the waste bins. We don't have enough tricycles to carry the waste from the communities to transfer stations. We don't even have the transfer stations. And worse still, we don't even have enough landfill sites. And the landfill sites we have are not properly engineered. And they are not properly managed. And in this 21st century, it is embarrassing that a country like Ghana, a leading country in sub-Saharan Africa, basic things
2: Plan B
3: such
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3: As transfer stations, landfill sites, collection bins, basic things, that we don't have them. We just don't have them. So my period
2: Plan
3: in
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0: Eni awuti ye, eye Yewura Mahama Ayariga Ono Eno Oye Minister for Local Government, Chief Chancy and Religious Affairs. 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And I can home ABA one and near Polo Beach Club or one and you go woman day in a Eduguia one brat October was in a toss me. While 50 million led to news yamu and I'm penny for cobu this Ed Maya. When you go buzzada in an Eduguia. Now what I try say, security personnel, you know, and have a national security for one of a boy, you know. They were just say, idea, La Beach Hotel and Washington say, one cop, now one cobu beside Dinano and to me and Fingo. And semi bass, I know, 1 hour yet would do Juma or the Social Security and National Insurance Trust NIT. One so I pa, Eddie Ababa Tuja, I said, exercise, I want a quiet honor, and yadi are buying who shamu, are buying who be beer. 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
2: We present to you Love Prayer Radio Ministry by God's ordained apostle intercessor for spiritual warfare, Holy Ghost baptism, deliverance, healing, and evangelism. Be a partner today and your life will be transformed, renewed, and restored. In Jesus' mighty name, amen. Children, love prayer. Women, love prayer. Men, love prayer. Let's all love prayer.
3: My name is Sham. 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
0: As the Bible reminds us in 1 Thessalonians chapter 5 verse 17, to pray without ceasing. 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
0: 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Holy Ghost Shapante de Bede Bede Bede. Spantala Brante de Bede. Somebody pray Kappante de Bede Bede Bede. 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Holy Ghost Shapante de Bede Bede Bede. Holy Ghost Kappa Pante de Bede Bede Bede. Jesus Rampampampampa. 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Kalipra Kappante de Bede Bede Bede. 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Where ever you are, lift your voice and pray. 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The Bible said we should pray without ceasing. Holy Ghost, come.

pam de de de de Holy Ghost shampani aprande de de de pray pam pam pam pam somebody shout Jesus. Somebody, wherever you are, lift your voice and shout the name above every other name. The name we mention, every knee bow on earth, every knee bow in heaven, on earth and beneath the earth, every tongue confess that Jesus Christ is Lord. 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

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Jimmy de bro is love prayer, love prayer, love prayer, love prayer. Yeah, the bro and none of Jim Pesse, your bro empire about Kunim Yenibi, near Shesse, Yamin Conkrobea, Tom, near Pier Phone Line, Son of Sanya Bea, Ubetimia Frey. Let's trust God. I want us to read a scripture, and based on the scripture, we pray two major prayers. And hopefully, Yamia Tuma, me Pier Phone Line, hallelujah. Somebody, the Bible said that at the mention of the name Jesus, every knee bow in heaven, every tongue confess that Jesus Christ is Lord. Every knee bow in heaven, on earth, and beneath the earth, and every tongue confess that Jesus Christ is Lord. If you believe that Jesus Christ is Lord, somebody shout, thank you, Jesus. And Nana Jesus, I was Psalm 51, the Bible said, according to Psalm 51, verse 12, the Bible said, restore to me the joy of your salvation, and uphold me by your generous spirit, and I will teach transgressors your ways, and sinners shall be converted to you. Near a David woman, Psalm 51, verse 12 and verse 13, restore me. Erade fa eye umu eni ani enkwagye fama me wo se erade nana jube bom pa se Lord restore me. But before be bosampa and me pa se me ko verse 7 Bible can was Psalm 51 verse 7, purge me with hyssop and I shall be clean, wash me and I shall be white as snow. Sabre be bom pa kase radiation me bo empire se erade fa me oni bia ma ye bia fa shame near

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Oh God, cast us not away from thy presence. 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Wash us and we shall be whiter than snow. 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

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Our Heavenly Father, He is faithful and just to forgive us and cleanse us from all unrighteousness. 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Pray, kapa panda debe debe. Pray the Father, deliver me and restore me. 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Father, deliver us and restore us. Prati debe debe debe. Eradiji, prakati pala and anaji. 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Kapa Holy Ghost compounded, say, Father, deliver me, rapa papa, Father, restore me, rakapaya. 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
0: A radi farming from Swatcheme. 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Now, radi jibby. 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A radi, me, nyimi, tuchene. A radi, unumabo. I say, for I acknowledge my transgressions, verse 3, Psalm 51, verse 3. And my sin is always before me. It means that there is a particular behavior, particular sin. Now, what David Abraham? On the other four, Unim, near Ediwenya. Make us obedient near Dinenya. Near Aya Emra, we are our Abraham. For the past 10 years, I did be a petition of Abraham. I hear repetition. What Joe, what Jenge? And Nana G. Person Bompire. The next 5 minutes. Catch a radi, say radi, hunumabo. A radi, chime. Pray ka panda de bedeba. 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A radi, we are maba rapa shadaba. 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Jeffrey bonnet.

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Father, deliver me, Rakati Apalia, and use me to deliver the body of Christ, Shalabrantedebe, Bompire Sabrese, Rade Chimin and Nana J, Nerade Famous of Fajime Busia, Nerade Famous of Faji Jumano, Erade Famous of Faji Ayawasafo Pandedebe.

Pray that Lord deliver me and use me to deliver others in the name of Jesus. 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Oh Jesus, deliver us. Unimbibi, you are the one that Jesus is using to deliver the family. You are the only one that Jesus will use to deliver the family. 104.5. You are the only one. Because you are a deliverer. You are making a lot of mistakes because you are the deliverer. I want us to go to God again by the name Jesus. And ask Jesus, oh God, in the name of Jesus.

0: Deliver me. 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
0: And no me be upon it for the to nantem. And no me be upon it for the A down swear nana j. Kadima chica se evradi yesu. And nana j hunumaba. Michina was Psalm 51. Verse number 11. Do not cast me away from your presence, and do not take your Holy Spirit from me. Restore to me the joy of your salvation, and uphold me by your generous spirit. Then I, Bodhi, I, Kwame, I will teach transgressors your ways, and sinners shall convert to you. In Jesus' name, may Echrebo near Bompire. Niana David Ekan say, Ose Radimem Pome, a Radimem yip me and free a yet when him. Men yip me free a Radi Uconcro Biaho, a Radima Minja when him after poor humbumble. Ose Radimem John Concroning Freebimo, men you Concroning Freebimo.
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0: But we are not say Radi, Mr. And Quajana Abomino, a Radi and Nana to restore to me the salvation of the Lord. Of you not say Erade Maukon Conclona or ye Adoya Unconcross, a general spirit, your general spirit to Bompai Sabre, Casa Radiesu, Sabi Bompai and Nana Gia, Erade Maukon or ye Ayem Ye Fono, Umbra Befa Macuma Endomo, Umbra Feminipedianum, pray Catali Afadia, Holy Ghost, Shapede, Jesus, Rafa Vadaba, Father, in the name of Jesus, Rikaba, we pray that Father cast us not away from thy presence. Father, we pray that take not your Holy Spirit from us. Father, we pray that restore us, Shadabaya, pray for restoration, Rakadaba, pray that Father, put the Holy Ghost in me, Rabba. Fill me with the Holy Ghost, Shadaba. Fill me with your general spirit, Rekabaya. Fill us with your general spirit, Rakadada. 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

я фуфро, паи, капали, братади. 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David said, do not cast me away from your presence. Psalm 51 verse 11, 12 and 13. I read again. Create in me a clean heart, O God, and renew a steadfast spirit within me. 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

said to you, as you pray tonight, I want you to pray the last prayer. Say, Lord Jesus, deliver me. 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Pray. 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
0: 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Many Bejipani, Jesus Christ, your papa. Ebe wuye, Edini Mojano, Edi Jiye. And the blood still speak till today. I will encourage you that you give your life to Christ. If you've not done that before, or you rededicate your life to Christ. So I encourage you tonight that as we are about to pray the sinner's prayer, or prayer of salvation, wherever you are, I want you to lift your hands. My vampire, I'm led to pray for those who are sick. And say, people, vampire, no, a person who my Jesus and Nanaji. Oh, Jesus, Shaka di Balaba. Cut way a dimachik, I said, a radiation. And Nanaji.
1: Plan B, and
0: my papa, when you say, Maya Oba. A radi, men yimi. Touching it and free a year with him. A radi and Nana G. Wahumbrasia Mabba with him, sir. Hunum Mabo. A radi for me from Swatcham. A radi ma fum etiao. A radi and net Anna G. For Mojani Jeremy. A radi for Mojano Jeremy, sir. A radi for Umojan Fejari Minipetia
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0: Erade Faun Concron Fura Mimu and Ne Energy Na Erade Mamma Un Concron and Firmi Mubio Erade and Nana J. Tromedin Ewa M. Kwangumem. 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
0: Minuto nkwanta mene wapai. 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Answer me, be free. I said, I want to pray for you. Baby, be will be a take a bottle of water. Marco Shadabadaba. Take a bottle of water. 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Take a bottle of water.
1: 5.
0: Take a bottle of water. Masupre Ereveke Telebasha. According to Exodus chapter 23, Yadiba Bompire. Take a bottle of water. Marco Savere Aprecate. Radidin and said, can you will not die? Say, I will not die. La Papa Parecata. Psalm 118, verse 17. The Bible said, you and I, we will not die premature death. We will not die untimely death. We will live and declare the goodness of the Lord. Say, I will not die. I will live and declare the goodness of the Lord. Brother, sister, mama, papa. So long as you want to declare the goodness of the Lord, you want to tell people that Jesus Christ is Lord, you want to invite people to your church, you want to tell people every in the morning, in the afternoon, in the evening, wherever you go, you want it, you are willing to tell them about Jesus, then it means that you are giving testimony about him, Plan and you are also propagating the name Jesus. And the Bible said that you will not die prematurely. You will live and declare the goodness of the Lord. The good news is that speak to people about Christ. The good news is that, brother, sister, invite people to church. Invite people to your church. No matter what, invite a brother or a sister to church. Sabri, Obianfa bottle of water, not a cup of water or a such a water. Ah, Ayarisawa. Ayarisawa. Shake out a fire.

0: wherever you are, take a bottle of water, a sachet of water, a cup of water, and say these words after me. Say, Father, you are the healer. Jesus, heal me. I stand on your word that if I will serve you, you bless my water and you bless my food. And when I drink,
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0: when I eat and when I drink, you will take sickness out of my body. 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You bless my food, I believe. And you have promised us that you will take sickness out of our body.
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0: Because you blessed our water, you blessed our food. 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Your water is blessed in the name of Jesus. The Lord bless your food. Your food is blessed wherever you are. The water that you are holding,
1: blood,
0: I pray that, Father, let the water serve as your blood at the same time and redeem every body, redeem the soul of your people and the spirit of your people from early grave. You will not die. You will live and declare the goodness of the Lord in Jesus' name. Amen. You are healed. You are healed. You are healed. You are healed. Next week, same time, 10 p.m. to 11 p.m. Abrebia, Yibishia Ewo Eye Plan B FM 104.5. Yadi Nyankopom Asama Bro Yadim Paibo Abro Yadi Nyamimu Ayarasa Edia Bro Ubia Yabo Empire di Guns Yosono Pouch Show Pomoti Na Tna Nyankopon Anamuase to maintain the healing. 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
0: 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Na Nyami, Missanso Air Countries, Unia Srobia Kwa, Ochina, Bra, a Assemblies of God come to three, Reverend Dr. Ebo, Abekadanes, Nin, Honka for Lady Marilyn, Abekadanes, Nin, a Swarim Penny for Nin, Lady, Leadership, Nina, a Chen, Ope, Sir, your Bass, a Swarim Wabas, a Mode Fancro for Free Committee 1. At the call committee 5, Empo committee 6, Kra, Omadi Ubeko, and to be to me about your committee 3, Uba side B, committee 3. Assemblies of God, your point, sorry, as, Bass, no, the Ubeko, I could see, Ufi, and Impe, Nami, and Shrav, so tear away, Chiba, dear, the bro, your friend, love, prayer, radio ministry, love, love, order, love, prayer, radio ministry. It didn't share the call, Edema Plan B,
1: and
0: Penny 4, Ebusia Penny, I mean, and Shira, so Chinchime Fidina, Edi Emma, yeah, it's Shia Trump, Kukusama, Quasi, Chichi, and Miss Emsis Quasi, Miss Emsis Asma, and Yasma Busia Fonia, Quasi Busia Fonia, Chiobun, and it shared a year long room business, Fonia, it Chiobun, and Yakupon, in Shramo. Next week, Sanyamika, and at the same time, 10 p.m. to 11 p.m. You chair, Madam Eunice, and doctor, any HN, and one cup for. Jesus Christ is Lord. Jesus is coming again. Maintain the healing tonight by serving God all the days of your life. You

0: 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It is time to connect with God and witness miracles through prayer.
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2: 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Be a partner today and your life will be transformed, renewed, and restored. In Jesus' mighty name, amen. Children, love prayer. 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Men, love prayer. Let's all love prayer.
3: 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Today I'm going to talk about why children need prayer. Children need prayer so they can live a good life on earth.
0: As the Bible reminds us in 1 Thessalonians chapter 5 verse 17, to pray without ceasing. So we stand together in faith, interceding for families, nations, and all who seek God's star. Don't miss this powerful hour of prayer every Saturday, 10 p.m. to 11 p.m. And don't forget to call us on 0205-727-4771 or 0542-691-421. 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